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There's Lisa Brokop from the Surrey, BC area, and How Do I Let Go? We heard Little Texas and Lori Morgan in there to kick off hour four of the 90s Country Show. Here's the Mavericks.

0: Here's the late Bruce Guthrie with Fallen Angel on 98.9 XFM. Got some Mark Chestnut and the late Doug Supernaw coming up as well. The Festival of the Tartans underway in New Glasgow this week. We certainly hope that you can take in all the festivities that are planned. Of course, the Big Cayley happening Saturday night at the Glasgow Square Theatre. A lot of great entertainment. And our very own John LeBlanc is going to be master of ceremonies for that event.
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1: XFM weather. Cloudy with about 10 millimeters of showers this evening, except 30 millimeters in the heaviest showers. Fog patches developing after midnight, with southwest wind becoming light this evening and a low of 16. For tomorrow, cloudy with a chance of showers and a risk of a thunder shower. Fog patches dissipating in the morning, wind becoming northwest 20 to 40 kilometers per hour, a high of 20 with a UV index of moderate. Mainly cloudy with a chance of showers overnight, clearing before morning. Wind northwest 20 to 40 kilometers per hour and a low of 12. And there's a look at your forecast on 98.9 XFM.

0: There's Patricia Conroy. My baby loves me just the way I am. Well, the Churchville Hall going to be a busy spot on Sunday afternoon for a kitchen party. This coming Sunday, 1 to 4, you're invited. Musicians, you can stop by around 12:30, get tuned in and ready to go. And it's open to everybody. Admission is by donation. They will serve a light lunch as well in the Churchville Hall on Sunday.
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0: There's Rick Tippy and the craziest thing on 98.9 XFM. I want to thank you for joining me this evening with the 90s Country Show. I want to thank our sponsors, too. Highland Home Building Center in Antigonish, Sherbrooke. 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And MLA Danny McGilvery for Pictou Center. We'll chat again next week. Enjoy the rest of your evening and your weekend. And, of course, all the festivals taking place in and around our beautiful province. Pam Tillis on the way. Here's David Ball.
1: Yeah.

0: From the XFM Newsroom, I'm Matt Draper. Healthy Pictou County announced the expansion of its 360 virtual reality hub with the addition of two new immersive experiences. One offers an inside look at the Aberdeen Regional Hospital, OR, while the other involves the Orthopedic Assessment Clinic. Nicole LeBlanc, project navigator with Healthy Pictou County, said they developed the 360 virtual hub space in 2024, adding they added an immersive look at the Aberdeen Hospital's simulation lab and a space based on a day in the life of two North Nova family medicine residents last spring. A release from Healthy Pictou County states that through the hub, visitors can virtually experience local beaches, schools, downtown communities, healthcare facilities, and clinical spaces, helping them better understand what makes Pictou County a unique place to live and work. People can find the 360 virtual hub at healthypictoucounty.ca. The Festival of the Tartans returns to New Glasgow this week. First wowing crowds back in 1957, the festival saw a revival last year with a return for the New Glasgow 150th anniversary celebrations. Kim Dixon, communications lead for the festival and member of the volunteer organizing committee, said this year continues the legacy of the long-standing event. Events continue tomorrow with opening ceremonies, the procession of tartans, the Sky Queen pageant crowning, and an outdoor concert all happening from 6 to 9 p.m. at the Scott W. Weeks Sports Complex. Saturday will include Highland dancing, Gaelic and heritage workshops, a kitchen party, pipe band performances, and a Saturday night Kaylee. Sunday will offer a church service and closing ceremonies. For a full schedule, people can visit festivalofthetartans.org or the festival's social media pages. The most local news and sports, anytime at 989XFM.ca.
1: XFM weather. Cloudy with about 10 millimeters of showers this evening, except 30 millimeters in the heaviest showers. Fog patches developing after midnight, with southwest wind becoming light this evening and a low of 16. For tomorrow, cloudy with a chance of showers and a risk of a thundershower. Fog patches dissipating in the morning, wind becoming northwest 20 to 40 kilometers per hour, a high of 20 with a UV index of moderate. Mainly cloudy with a chance of showers overnight, clearing before morning. Wind northwest 20 to 40 kilometers per hour and a low of 12. And there's a look at your forecast on 98.9 XFM.

0: CJFX-FM is 98.9 Nothing But Hits. One of the biggest country music shows is back. This year in Dieppe, Moncton, New Brunswick. 3 days of favorites, August 27th through 29th, with headliners.
1: Somewhere outside of Missoula.
0: Zach Top on Thursday. Eric Church on Friday, and Post Malone wraps things up on Saturday.
2: That's

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1: XFM weather. Cloudy with about 10 millimeters of showers this evening, except 30 millimeters in the heaviest showers. Fog patches developing after midnight, with southwest wind becoming light this evening and a low of 16. For tomorrow, cloudy with a chance of showers and a risk of a thundershower. Fog patches dissipating in the morning, wind becoming northwest 20 to 40 kilometers per hour, a high of 20 with a UV index of moderate. Mainly cloudy with a chance of showers overnight, clearing before morning. Wind northwest 20 to 40 kilometers per hour and a low of 12. And there's a look at your forecast on 98.9 XFM.

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0: From the XFM Newsroom, I'm Matt Draper. Healthy Pictou County announced the expansion of its 360 virtual reality hub with the addition of two new immersive experiences. One offers an inside look at the Aberdeen Regional Hospital, OR, while the other involves the Orthopedic Assessment Clinic. Nicole LeBlanc, project navigator with Healthy Pictou County, said they developed the 360 virtual hub space in 2024, adding they added an immersive look at the Aberdeen Hospital's simulation lab in a space based on a day in the life of two North Nova Family Medicine residents last spring. A release from Healthy Pictou County states that through the hub, visitors can virtually experience local beaches, schools, downtown communities, healthcare facilities, and clinical spaces, helping them better understand what makes Pictou County a unique place to live and work. People can find the 360 virtual hub at healthypictoucounty.ca. The Festival of the Tartans returns to New Glasgow this week. First wowing crowds back in 1957, the festival saw a revival last year with a return for the New Glasgow 150th anniversary celebrations. Kim Dixon, communications lead for the festival and member of the volunteer organizing committee, said this year continues the legacy of the long-standing event. Events continue tomorrow with opening ceremonies, the procession of tartans, the Sky Queen pageant crowning, and an outdoor concert, all happening from 6 to 9 p.m. at the Scott W. Weeks Sports Complex. Saturday will include Highland dancing, Gaelic and heritage workshops, a kitchen party, pipe band performances, and a Saturday night Kaylee. Sunday will offer a church service and closing ceremonies. For a full schedule, people can visit festivalofthetartans.org or the festival's social media pages. The most local news and sports, anytime at 989XFM.ca.
1: XFM weather. Cloudy with about 10 millimeters of showers this evening, except 30 millimeters in the heaviest showers. Fog patches developing after midnight, with southwest wind becoming light this evening and a low of 16. For tomorrow, cloudy with a chance of showers and a risk of a thundershower. Fog patches dissipating in the morning, wind becoming northwest 20 to 40 kilometers per hour, a high of 20 with a UV index of moderate. Mainly cloudy with a chance of showers overnight, clearing before morning. Wind northwest 20 to 40 kilometers per hour and a low of 12. And there's a look at your forecast on 98.9 XFM.

0: 98.9. Nothing but hits. Songs that completely sold out. One of the biggest country music shows is back. This year in Dieppe, Moncton, New Brunswick. 3 days of favorites, August 27th through 29th, with headliners.
1: But I'm somewhere outside of Missoula.
0: Zach Top on Thursday. Eric Church on Friday, and Post Malone wraps things up on Saturday.

0: and a friend could be part of that great show. 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On August 24th, we'll make a draw. Could be you. 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
2: XFM weather. Cloudy with about 10 millimeters of showers this evening, except 30 millimeters in the heaviest showers. Fog patches developing after midnight, with southwest wind becoming light this evening and a low of 16. For tomorrow, cloudy with a chance of showers and a risk of a thundershower. Fog patches dissipating in the morning, wind becoming northwest 20 to 40 kilometers per hour, a high of 20 with a UV index of moderate. Mainly cloudy with a chance of showers overnight, clearing before morning. Wind northwest 20 to 40 kilometers per hour and a low of 12. And there's a look at your forecast on 98.9 XFM.

0: Remember your first kiss? Mwah! The movie date? 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
1: Oh, man.
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2: 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Then you're entered for a chance to win food for you and nine of your friends from Pita Pit and Goji's.
1: No way. Okay, and done. Now what?
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1: 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I got the party.
2: I guess anything's possible with 989xfm, Pita Pit, and Goji's. What a winning combination.
3: XFM weather. Cloudy with about 10 millimeters of showers this evening, except 30 millimeters in the heaviest showers. Fog patches developing after midnight, with southwest wind becoming light this evening and a low of 16. For tomorrow, cloudy with a chance of showers and a risk of a thunder shower. Fog patches dissipating in the morning, wind becoming northwest 20 to 40 kilometers per hour, a high of 20 with the UV index of moderate. Mainly cloudy with a chance of showers overnight, clearing before morning. Wind northwest 20 to 40 kilometers per hour and a low of 12. And there's a look at your forecast on 98.9 XFM.

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1: Taking a look at community events, the Antigonish Highland Ringers are looking for young athletes to come out and try ringette. 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Also on the 22nd, the Bayfield Community Center is hosting a takeout pork chop barbecue. 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That'll be from 4 to 6 on the 22nd. And the Arisaig Fiddlers are doing their annual summer fundraiser at the Arisaig Community Parish on Sunday the 23rd between 2 and 4. It's rain or shine. There's a cash barbecue, door prizes, and more. Donations gratefully accepted. For more details on these and other events, check out our website, 989xfm.ca.
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3: XFM weather. Cloudy with about 10 millimeters of showers this evening, except 30 millimeters in the heaviest showers. Fog patches developing after midnight with southwest wind becoming light this evening and a low of 16. For tomorrow, cloudy with a chance of showers and a risk of a thunder shower. Fog patches dissipating in the morning. Wind becoming northwest 20 to 40 kilometers per hour. A high of 20 with a UV index of moderate. Mainly cloudy with a chance of showers overnight, clearing before morning. Wind northwest 20 to 40 kilometers per hour and a low of 12. And there's a look at your forecast on 98.9 XFM.

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1: XFM weather. Cloudy with about 10 millimeters of showers this evening, except 30 millimeters in the heaviest showers. Fog patches developing after midnight, with southwest wind becoming light this evening and a low of 16. For tomorrow, cloudy with a chance of showers and a risk of a thunder shower. Fog patches dissipating in the morning, wind becoming northwest 20 to 40 kilometers per hour, a high of 20 with the UV index of moderate. Mainly cloudy with a chance of showers overnight, clearing before morning. Wind northwest 20 to 40 kilometers per hour and a low of 12. And there's a look at your forecast on 98.9 XFM.

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6: XFM weather. Cloudy with about 10 millimeters of showers this evening, except 30 millimeters in the heaviest showers. Fog patches developing after midnight, with southwest wind becoming light this evening and a low of 16. For tomorrow, cloudy with a chance of showers and a risk of a thundershower. Fog patches dissipating in the morning. Wind becoming northwest 20 to 40 kilometers per hour. A high of 20 with the UV index of moderate. Mainly cloudy with a chance of showers overnight, clearing before morning. Wind northwest 20 to 40 kilometers per hour and a low of 12. And there's a look at your forecast on 98.9 XFM.

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2: XFM weather. Cloudy with about 10 millimeters of showers this evening, except 30 millimeters in the heaviest showers. Fog patches developing after midnight, with southwest wind becoming light this evening and a low of 16. For tomorrow, cloudy with a chance of showers and a risk of a thundershower. Fog patches dissipating in the morning, wind becoming northwest 20 to 40 kilometers per hour, a high of 20 with the UV index of moderate. Mainly cloudy with a chance of showers overnight, clearing before morning. Wind northwest 20 to 40 kilometers per hour and a low of 12. And there's a look at your forecast on 98.9 XFM.

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3: XFM weather, cloudy with a chance of showers and a risk of a thunder shower. Fog patch dissipating this morning, wind becoming northwest 20 kilometers per hour, gust of 40, a high of 20 with UV index of moderate. Mainly cloudy with a chance of showers overnight, clearing before morning. Wind northwest 20 to 40 kilometers per hour with a low of 12. For tomorrow Saturday, sunny and a high of 23. Weather from 98.9 XFM.

XFM weather. Cloudy with a chance of showers and a risk of a thunder shower. Fog patch dissipating this morning. Wind becoming northwest 20 kilometers per hour, gust of 40. A high of 20 with UV index of moderate. Mainly cloudy with a chance of showers overnight, clearing before morning. Wind northwest 20 to 40 kilometers per hour with a low of 12. For tomorrow, Saturday, sunny and a high of 23. 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

0: 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One of the biggest country music shows is back. 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
0: 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Eric Church on Friday, and Post Malone wraps things up on Saturday.

0: and a friend could be part of that great show. 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On August 24th, we'll make a draw. Could be you. 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
2: XFM weather, cloudy with a chance of showers and a risk of a thundershower. Fog patches dissipating this morning, wind becoming northwest 20 kilometers per hour, gust of 40, a high of 20 with UV index of moderate. Mainly cloudy with a chance of showers overnight, clearing before morning. Wind northwest 20 to 40 kilometers per hour with a low of 12. For tomorrow Saturday, sunny and a high of 23. Weather from 98.9 XFM.

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1: XFM weather. Cloudy with a chance of showers and a risk of a thundershower. Fog patch dissipating this morning. Wind becoming northwest 20 kilometers per hour, gust of 40. A high of 20 with UV index of moderate. Mainly cloudy with a chance of showers overnight, clearing before morning. Wind northwest 20 to 40 kilometers per hour with a low of 12. For tomorrow Saturday, sunny and a high of 23. 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
3: XFM weather. Cloudy with a chance of showers and a risk of a thunder shower. Fog patch dissipating this morning. Wind becoming northwest 20 kilometers per hour, gust of 40, a high of 20 with UV index of moderate. Mainly cloudy with a chance of showers overnight, clearing before morning. Wind northwest 20 to 40 kilometers per hour with a low of 12. For tomorrow, Saturday, sunny and a high of 23. 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

Okay, over here, boys. We're squeezing in another song. 98.9, nothing but hits.

Taking a look at community events, the Antigonish Highland Ringers are looking for young athletes to come out and try ringette. They'll be at the Auxiliary Arena of the Keating Center on the St. FX campus Saturday, August 22nd between 11 a.m. and 12 noon. It's open to athletes age 4 to 12 who want to have fun on ice, meet new friends, and learn about an incredible team sport. Also on the 22nd, the Bayfield Community Center is hosting a takeout pork chop barbecue. There's side salads, roll, and dessert included with the meal. It's sponsored by the Harbor Authority of Bayfield and St. Mary's Church in Bayfield. That'll be from 4 to 6 on the 22nd. And the Arisaig Fiddlers are doing their annual summer fundraiser at the Arisaig Community Parish on Sunday the 23rd between 2 and 4. It's rain or shine. There's a cash barbecue, door prizes, and more. 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For more details on these and other events, check out our website, 989xfm.ca.

0: One of the biggest country music shows is back. This year in Dieppe, Moncton, New Brunswick. 3 days of favorites, August 27th through 29th, with headliners.
1: Somewhere outside of Missoula.
0: Zach Top on Thursday. Eric Church on Friday, and Post Malone wraps things up on Saturday.

0: phone a friend could be part of that great show. 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
4: XFM weather. Cloudy with a chance of showers and a risk of a thunder shower. Fog patch dissipating this morning. Wind becoming northwest 20 kilometers per hour, gust of 40. A high of 20 with UV index of moderate. Mainly cloudy with a chance of showers overnight, clearing before morning. Wind northwest 20 to 40 kilometers per hour with a low of 12. For tomorrow Saturday, sunny and a high of 23. 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
4: XFM weather. Cloudy with a chance of showers and a risk of a thundershower. Fog patch dissipating this morning. Wind becoming northwest 20 kilometers per hour, gust of 40. A high of 20 with UV index of moderate. Mainly cloudy with a chance of showers overnight, clearing before morning. Wind northwest 20 to 40 kilometers per hour with a low of 12. For tomorrow Saturday, sunny and a high of 23. Weather from 98.9 XFM.

qu'est-ce qu'il va dire maman?

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1: Let us place ourselves in the presence of God as we pray. O God our Father, as the sun rises to light up a new day, we are gratefully mindful of your Son, Jesus Christ, the light of the world. Help us to walk in his light, to do what he did, to live as he lived, to love as he loved. Bless and guide our religious leaders and our religious educators. Inspire them with a genuine love of and with a great respect for truth. Give us the grace, O God, to help to heal the divisions among Christians so that all believers may be brought together in the unity of faith in Christ. Help us also to be united with people throughout the world who do not share our faith in Christ, but who acknowledge you as Creator and Father of us all. May our prayers blend with theirs in a human family chorus of love for you and for one another. May Christ be the beacon of light which will guide the human family to sing a universal song of praise with one united voice. Through our love for Christ and his gospel, bring all your family together, O God, in peace and harmony as we continue on our journey to eternity. We ask all this through our Lord Jesus Christ, your Son, who lives and reigns with you and the Holy Spirit, one God, forever and ever. Amen.
2: Good morning, and here is your marine forecast. For Sable, wind west 15 knots, will veer to northwest 20 this afternoon, then backing to west 15 on Saturday afternoon. For Eastern Shore, a strong wind warning, where wind west 15 knots will increase to northwest 20 this afternoon, then diminish to northwest 15 near noon on Saturday. Foreshoe has a strong wind warning. Wind variable 10 to 15 knots, becoming west 15 this morning, then increasing to northwest 20 early tonight. Wind diminishing to west 15 knots near noon Saturday. For the western half of Northumberland Strait, wind variable 10 to 15 knots, increasing to northwest 15 to 20 this morning, then diminishing to light Saturday afternoon. For Northumberland Strait's eastern half and the southwestern half of Gulf Magdalen, there's a strong wind warning. Wind variable 10 to 15 knots, increasing to northwest 20 this morning, then diminishing to northwest 10 to 15 Saturday evening. And for the northeastern half of Gulf Magdalen, there's a strong wind warning as well. Wind light, increasing to north 15 knots near noon today, and to northwest 20 early this evening. Wind northwest 20 knots on Saturday. And that is your marine forecast.
3: Good morning from the XFM Newsroom. I'm Ken Kingston. The Strait Area Museum is also now serving as a community-based visitor information center. Angie McIsaac, Executive Director of the Port Hastings Historical Society, the body running the Strait Area Museum, says they became a community-based visitor information center for not only the surrounding communities, but also all of Cape Breton and surrounding mainland. McIsaac says they're not trying to replace the former tourism information center in the area, but simply saw the need with visitors coming in and wanting help.
4: We saw the need, basically, for a place for visitors to be able to meet, greet, stop, pick up a pamphlet and a map, and talk to a local. We were doing it anyway, so we wanted to become official.
3: McIsaac says signage is on the way, adding they are staffed by local volunteers this year. She says they want to apply for funding grants for next year to be able to hire staff. Timothy Hallman, Nova Scotia's Minister of Environment and Climate Change, released a decision regarding the review of the Harbour Hills Wind Project. The decision states that Hallman determined that the registration information was insufficient to make a decision on the project and that additional information is required in accordance with the Environmental Assessment Regulations pursuant to Part 4 of the Environment Act. The proponent must provide more information regarding flora and fauna. Everwind Nova Scotia Holdings Limited, and Member 2 Development Corporation registered the Harbor Hills Wind Project in Keysborough County for environmental assessment on June 24th. They're looking to construct and operate a wind power project with up to 107 wind turbines capable of generating up to 856 megawatts of renewable electricity. The project also includes other infrastructure such as access roads, electrical lines, one or more substations, laydown yards, and buildings. RCMP in Nova Scotia say human remains have been found in the woods near DeBert. Police say they were called to the scene on July 22nd and determined the remains are those of a man. They're working with the Medical Examiner Service to confirm his identity and determine the circumstances of his death. Police say they believe criminality is involved but do not think that there is a risk to the public. With the clock ticking down on U.S. President Donald Trump's latest tariff deadline, Canada-U.S. Trade Minister Dominic LeBlanc met with his American counterpart on Thursday. The tariffs are on a range of Canadian goods are set to take effect on August 19th. U.S. Trade Representative Jameson Greer has said the levies are a response to provincial bans on U.S. liquor, Canada's supply managed dairy system, and quotas on certain U.S. vehicles. After the sit-down, LeBlanc said on social media Thursday evening that negotiations were ongoing. XFM weather, sun and cloud today. Showers beginning near noon, fog patches dissipating this morning, and a high of 21 with a humidex. It'll feel like 25, UV index high. Tonight, partly cloudy with a chance of showers this evening and a risk of thunder showers clearing late this evening. Fog patches developing overnight and a low 13. Tomorrow, sunny, becoming a mixture of sun and cloud in the afternoon. Fog patches dissipating in the morning. And a high of 24 with a humidex, it'll feel like 27, UV index high. In New Glasgow, it's 14. In Port Hawkesbury, it's 15. And in Antigonish, it's 14 degrees. In XFM sports, in Major League Baseball, in the American League, Toronto lost to Boston 7-0. Detroit over Cleveland 3-0. Seattle over the New York Yankees 1-0. And the Angels beat Texas 7-0. In the National League, it was Pittsburgh over Miami 13-1. Washington beat the Chicago Cubs 7-0. Milwaukee over the LA Dodgers 5-4. In interleague play, it was Cincinnati downing the White Sox 9-8. And Philadelphia over Minnesota 7-1. In the CFL, it was BC downing Calgary 30-26. It's 6:03, the most local news and sports anytime at 989xfm.ca.

98.9 XFM. George Michael, Andrew Ridgely, but you know them better as Wham, number one from 85. Wake me up before you go-go. Welcome to Friday. Hope you're waking up on the right side of the bed. There is another increase at the pumps. We kind of knew that was coming with the adjustments. We're still not quite at the price we were before things went down twice last week. But, you know, we're getting there. It's the summer, after all. John LeBlanc back in the chair. And on the air, it's Katy Perry.

0: from his album Dream of the Blue Turtles, Sting, If You Love Somebody, Set Them Free, Bruce Coburn with Tokyo, Katy Perry, Firework. 6:20, good morning, August the 14th, and there are so many different, what's the word I'm looking for, events? It's kind of boring, but you know, there's communities are doing stuff for the summer, and this time it's Thorburn's turn. The East Pictou Rural Fair is underway. Tonight, the slow pitch tournament will start at the ball field there in Thorburn, and there's an evening concert on Music Mountain from 6 till 10 tonight. The weather might change things, but we'll do a wait and see on that. Tomorrow, busy time in Thorburn. It's going to start with a pancake breakfast at the Union Church at 8 a.m., the slow pitch tournament will continue at the ball field. There's the Sandy Rhino Memorial Car Show at the school field starting at 10. There's a kids' carnival at the rink beginning at 11 with horse pulls behind the rink starting around noon. And lots of other things, too, for Saturday and for Sunday as well. Just look for East Pictou Rural Fair on the Book of Faces. Let you know what's happening. Now, I mentioned the weather might throw a wrench into things. We'll check up on the forecast next.
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0: phone a friend could be part of that great show. 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On August 24th, we'll make a draw. Could be you. 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
3: XFM weather, mix of sun and cloud today, a bit heavier on the cloud up in the highlands. Showers and risk of thunder showers starting this morning on Cape Breton and closer to noon for the mainland, a high of 22. Tonight, there's a good chance of some showers on the mainland, showers on Cape Breton, and still a risk of thunder showers in the evening. And then late in the evening, things will clear. Northern Cape Breton, though, there'll still be a chance of showers overnight. Fog patches overnight for the region, low 13 to 16. Then sunshine for Saturday, turning to a mix of sun and cloud on the mainland in the afternoon. Tomorrow's high, 24 degrees. 14 in New Glasgow, 14 in Port Hawkesbury. Antigonish just ahead at 15 degrees with Rick Emmett.

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0: Gasoline and diesel prices are again on the rise. The Nova Scotia Energy Board says weekly gasoline and diesel prices overnight. Gas is up by 4.4 cents a liter. The price for a liter of regular self-serve and leaded ranges from $1.78.1 to $1.81.1. In the Eastern Mainland and Port Hawkesbury, for the rest of Cape Breton, it's $1.83.3 to $1.86.3. Diesel has jumped by 9.2 cents a liter. The price for a liter of diesel is now $2.39.7 to $2.42.2 in the Eastern Mainland and Port Hawkesbury. For the remainder of Cape Breton, it's $2.40.5 to $2.42.5. Nova Scotia is giving $600,000 to a biotechnology organization that's working to scale up its facility. Versurin Center describes itself as a clean energy technology development facility in Cape Breton that's working on expanding capacity and launching a new training program. The center will also receive an additional $600,000 from the Atlantic Canada Opportunities Agency. Funding will support the new program aimed at helping train more technicians to work in fermentation, electronics, automation, and process engineering. Cape Breton Regional Police say several copper lines were cut through at a Bell Line property on Kings Road in Sydney River. Police say employees found the lines carrying tens of thousands of volts of electricity were cut but not stolen yesterday morning. Officers say the damage caused by the number of service interruptions to businesses in the area and will require costly repairs. Police are asking anyone with information on the incident to contact them. XFM weather, sun and cloud on the mainland, southern Inverness and Richmond counties today. Showers beginning near noon. Showers with a risk of thunder showers in northern Inverness County. Rainfall amounts up to 20 millimeters in heaviest showers and a high of 21. With the humidex, it'll feel like 25. UV index high except low in northern Inverness County. Tonight, cloudy with a chance of showers, a low of 13. Tomorrow, sunny, becoming a mixture of sun and cloud in the mainland in the afternoon at a high of 24. With the humidex, it'll feel like 27. UV index high. In New Glasgow, it's 14. In Port Hawkesbury, it's 14. And in Anaganish, it's 14 degrees. In XFM Sports, in Major League Baseball, in the American League, Boston down Toronto 7-0. Detroit down Cleveland 3-0. Seattle over the New York Yankees 1-0, and the LA Angels beat Texas 7-0. In the National League, it was Pittsburgh over Miami 13-1. Washington beat the Chicago Cubs 7-0. Milwaukee over the LA Dodgers 5-4. In interleague play, it was Cincinnati over the White Sox 9-8. Philadelphia beat Minnesota 7-1. In CFL, it was BC over Calgary by a score of 30-26. It's 6:33, the most local news and sports anytime at 98.9xfm.ca.

0: That's Gatto, Pretty Bad Boys, and from Down Under, Men at Work and Down Under. It's kind of the unofficial Australian national anthem. 18 away from 7, we got some Nickelback waiting in the wings. And so many things on the go this weekend. Here's just one of the events. At the Churchville Hall on the Irish Mountain Road, they're doing a kitchen party, hot tunes in a cool hall. It's kind of the subtitle for it. It's on Sunday afternoon. Admission is by donation. They'll serve up a light lunch there. Starts at 1 o'clock. We'll go until 4. And musicians of all shapes and sizes are welcome to take part. The musicians will begin a tune-in around 12:30 to get everybody on the same page before the kitchen party kicks off. Again, it's at the Churchville Hall on Sunday. Begins at 1 p.m.
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0: XFM weather, mix of sun and cloud, but there are showers and risk of thunder showers beginning a bit later this morning on Cape Breton and closer to noon on the mainland, a high of 22 degrees. Tonight, showers and risk of thunder showers on Cape Breton this evening. Good chance of showers and risk of thunder showers for the mainland. But overnight, it will be clear, except in northern Cape Breton, where there'll still be a chance of showers. Add in some fog patches overnight, too. Temperatures overnight between 13 and 16. We'll start with sunshine on Saturday, turn to a mix of sun and cloud on the mainland in the afternoon, and a high of 24 degrees. Still 14 in New Glasgow and Port Hawkesbury, and Antigonish holding 15 degrees. As promised, here's that Nickelback.

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0: 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Last week in New Glasgow, the Legion there, they've been doing Chase the Ace for just 4 weeks, and the Ace of Spades was chosen. Rather big prize, too, like over $5,000. But they're going to try again. They're going to restack the deck, get a new deck of cards with the Ace of Spades in it. They've put $4,000 into the kitty to kick things off. And the draw will be Sunday afternoon at 4 p.m. And proceeds benefit the Normandy Legion, Branch 34 in New Glasgow, and also Pictou County Pipers men's senior hockey team. Tickets are $5 each. You can purchase them at the Legion on or before the big draw.
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0: Good morning from the XFM newsroom. 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
0: Timothy Hallman, Nova Scotia's Minister of Environment and Climate Change, released a decision regarding the review of the Harbour Hills Wind Project. The decision states that Hallman determined that the registration information was insufficient to make a decision on the project and that additional information is required in accordance with the Environmental Assessment Regulations pursuant to Part 4 of the Environment Act. The proponent must provide more information regarding flora and fauna. Everwin NS Holdings Limited and Member 2 Development Corporation registered the Harbour Hills Wind Project, Guysborough County, for environmental assessment on June 24th. They're looking to construct and operate a wind power project with up to 107 turbines capable of generating up to 856 megawatts of renewable electricity. The project also includes other infrastructures such as access roads, electrical lines, one or more substations, laydown yards, and buildings. The Strait Area Museum is now also serving as a community-based visitor information center. Angie McIsaac, executive director of the Port Hastings Historical Society, the body running the Strait Area Museum, says it became a community-based visitor information center for not only the surrounding communities, but also all of Cape Breton and surrounding mainland. McIsaac says they're not trying to replace the former tourism information center in the area, but simply saw the need with visitors coming in and wanting help.
3: We saw the need, basically, for a place for visitors to be able to meet, greet, stop, pick up a pamphlet and a map, and talk to a local. We were doing it anyway, so we wanted to become official.
0: McIsaac says signage is on the way, adding they're staffed by local volunteers this year. She says they want to apply for funding grants for next year to be able to hire staff. RCMP in Nova Scotia say human remains have been found in the woods near DeBert. Police say they were called to the scene on July 22nd and determined the remains are those of a man. They're working with the medical examiner service to confirm his identity and determine the circumstances of his death. Police say they believe criminality is involved, but do not think that there is a risk to the public. A Halifax Council committee has called for a plan to improve financial accountability within the mayor's office and the municipality in general. The Finance Committee voted on Wednesday to have the chief administrative officer develop corrective measures after a June audit found $111,000 in transactions handled by Andy Fillmore's office did not comply with municipal policies. The audit prompted the region's Auditor General to refer the matter to the RCMP. The matter is expected to be delivered to council within 2 months. 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
0: XFM weather, sun and cloud of the mainland, southern Inverness and Richmond counties today. Showers beginning near noon. Showers with risk of thunder showers in northern Inverness and Victoria counties. Rainfall amounts up to 20 millimeters in heaviest showers. High today at 21 with a humidex, it'll feel like 25. UV index high except low in northern Inverness and Victoria counties. Tonight, cloudy with a chance of showers, a low of 13. Tomorrow, sunny, becoming a mixture of sun and cloud in the mainland in the afternoon, a high of 24. With a humidex, it'll feel like 27. UV index high. In New Glasgow, it's 14. In Port Hawkesbury, it's 14. And in Antigonish, it's 15 degrees. 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
0: 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Last night it was Boston downing Toronto 7-0. Other American League action saw Detroit down Cleveland 3-0. Seattle over the New York Yankees 1-0. And the Angels beat Texas 7-0. In the National League, it was Pittsburgh over Miami 13-1. Washington over the Chicago Cubs 7-0. Milwaukee down the LA Dodgers 5-4. In interleague play, it was Cincinnati downing the White Sox 9-8 and Philadelphia over Minnesota 7-1. In the CFL, BC down Calgary 30-26. It's 7:06, the most local news and sports anytime at 989xfm.ca.

0: 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Maybe you need to be somewhere today. A lot of people do. We got the Spoons coming up, some John Cougar Mellencamp as well, and a rather important schedule change, which I'll tell you about very shortly.
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0: Note here from the Festival of the Tartans. They have made a change of venue for tonight's events. The opening ceremonies, the free concert, the crowning of the Sky Queen. They're all going to be at the Glasgow Square Theatre tonight because we've got showers in the forecast and there's a risk of some thunder showers. There was a nice little downpour in town yesterday. So just to make sure that the crowds don't get wet, tonight the Festival of the Tartans events will be at Glasgow Square Theatre. Events begin at 6 p.m. But the good news is tomorrow's weather looking great, so all the other stuff will be at the Scott Weeks Complex. Knock on wood tomorrow.

0: 98.9 XFM with FM. That is Dream Girl. Quarter past seven, 14th day of August. And, you know, there's a lot of things that today is. Today is VJ Day, marks the anniversary of the unconditional surrender of Japan to the Allies in 1945, which ended the Second World War. It's also Creamsicle Day, celebrating those lovely orange, or in some cases, raspberry-flavored popsicles with the ice cream inside. They've been around since 1923. Also, today is Wiffle Ball Day, that famous plastic ball with the holes in it. Was invented by David Mullaney in 1953. Why not? Be a good day for some wiffle ball. Famous folks celebrating birthdays. Magic Johnson, NBA legend, is 67 today. Also turning 67, actress Marcia Gay Harden. You've seen her in movies like The Mist and Pollock. Actress Halle Berry, winner of an Oscar, but also starred in Catwoman. So, you know, swings and roundabouts. Halle is 60 today. Another great actress, Mila Kunis. She's been in Black Swan. She was in the movie Ted. She's been the voice of Meg on Family Guy for more than 25 years now and is 43 years of age. Romance novelist Danielle Steele has sold over 800 million copies of her books. Eat your heart out, Stephen King. She is 79. And comedian, actor, banjo player, two-time Oscar host, Steve Martin, 81 today. Well, excuse me. Let's take a look at some local celebs now, brought to you by your local Tim Hortons.
1: Tim Hortons has become a staple in the life of almost every Canadian. To some, it's how they wake up in the morning. To others, it's how they stay fueled for the day. Some have it daily, some have it on a rare occasion. And some have it to celebrate. And that could be you. 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
0: All right, let's begin our birthday list with a very happy third birthday to Owen Breen Mills of St. Joseph's. A love from Mom, Dad, Olivia, Nanny, and the whole family. Who else we got here? We got a lot of people on the list today. Gina Newell, 26. Happy birthday to you from your family and friends. Victoria Rankin is 27. And a happy birthday as well from your family and your friends. Solly Dwyer is 15, and they're hoping you have a great day. Love from Mom and Dad, Sammy, Charlotte, Freddie, Reese, and from Cookie. It's a 12th birthday for Brooke Kell of Antigonish, with the best wishes from all of your family and friends today. Happy 43rd birthday to Dad Reggie Richard. Love from Andrel and Noah, and they put some X's and O's on the birthday wish, just for good measure. Heather Brossard of Monastery, 61 today. Love from Ethan, Braden, Jayla, Leah, Jason, and Scotia. Lily Pellrine turns 4. Happy birthday from Auntie Angie and from Ben. Wes Horton turns 7 with happy birthday wishes from Uncle Dill and Kelly. Also love from Nanny Kim and Grampy Robbie. Happy birthday to Jean Sangster of Guysboro. Love from daughter Claudia, Derek, and the grandkids, JR, Brady, and Callie. Liam Wallace turns 16, and hoping you have a great day with lots of love from Mom, Noni and Gramps, Dad, Tita, Angie, Maddie, Mason, Haley, Shira, Uncle Andrew, Ashley, Carter, Theodore, and Kale. It's a very first birthday for Luxia Sindishan. Love from Mom and Dad, Grandpas, Grandmas, Aunts and Uncles. I think that covers everybody. Now we've got some Tim's treats. Who are they going to today? Well, that would be 3-year-old Owen Breen Mills of St. Joseph's. Owen and the fam, come on by our studios later today. Get that certificate. And then over you go to the Tim Hortons on James Street and pick out a lovely selection of treats.
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0: Roy Orbison there. 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From 98.9 XFM, 7:24 as we celebrate Friday. Now, I mentioned earlier that tonight's events for Festival of the Tartans are moving indoors because we've got a risk of thunder showers and definitely going to be some showers. So there won't be at the Scott Weeks complex out on the field. Instead, all of the events for tonight, including the crowning of the Sky Queen and the opening ceremonies, etc., they're going to be at Glasgow Square tonight, beginning at 6 p.m. And speaking of the Saturday Night Kaylee, well, that was going to be at Glasgow Square anyway, so that's happening tomorrow night at 7:30, and some great entertainment planned there. And we have scored some passes for that, so check out our Facebook. You know it. You love it. 989XFM Announcers. I put up a post there. Like, comment, and share the post. And before noon, I'll pick a name and award four, count them, four tickets for Saturday night's Kaylee for Festival of the Tartans. I'll announce the winner before lunch.
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3: After 30 incredible years of owning Down to Earth Art Gallery and with hearts full of mixed emotions, Gerard and Elaine are thrilled to announce their retirement at the end of January 2027 and will be closing the gallery. They will sincerely miss their wonderful clients, many of whom have become dear friends. As part of celebrating their 30 years in business, they're holding their last Alan Sillaboy show with more than 40 original works of art from August 20th to the 24th. Alan Sillaboy was the first artist to partner with Down to Earth Art 30 years ago, and they've been exhibiting his amazing artwork ever since. They're using this show as a way to thank their loyal collectors of Alan's work. Any customer who has purchased an Alan Sillaboy original from them over the last 30 years will have the opportunity to purchase from this show at a 25% saving. Alan will be in the gallery Thursday and Friday evening, August 20th and 21st, from 6 until 8, and again Saturday afternoon from 2 until 4. Down to Earth Art Gallery in Fine Framing, 240 Main Street, Antigonish, next to the Royal Bank.
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0: 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The Nova Scotia Energy Board set its weekly gasoline and diesel prices overnight. Gas is up by 4.4 cents a liter. The price for a liter of regular self-serve and leaded ranges from $1.82.5 to $1.85.5. The Eastern Mainland and Port Hawkesbury for the rest of Cape Breton, it's $1.83.3 to $1.86.3. Diesel has jumped by 9.2 cents a liter. The price for a liter of diesel is now $2.397 to $2.42.7. In the Eastern Mainland and Port Hawkesbury, for the remainder of Cape Breton, it's $2.405 to $2.43.5. Nova Scotia is giving $600,000 to a biotechnology organization that's working to scale up its facility. Verschuren Center describes itself as a clean energy technology development facility in Cape Breton that's working on expanding capacity and launching a new training program. The center will also receive an additional $600,000 from the Atlantic Canada Opportunities Agency. Funding will support the new program aimed at helping train more technicians to work in fermentation, electronics, automation, and process engineering. The University of Prince Edward Island is waiving application fees for Canadian students. The school says it's scrapping the $50 fee in an effort to boost enrollment after Ottawa cut the number of foreign students admitted to the country. The university also plans to call students offered a spot in order to help register them for classes. It plans to set up its presence at local high schools as well. A settlement has been reached in a workplace harassment lawsuit brought by female flight attendants at WestJet.
2: JFK Law has represented more than 3,400 current and former cabin crew for the class action. It says a BC judge approved a $4.5 million settlement earlier this week. The lawsuit alleged WestJet broke a promise listed in flight attendant contracts to provide a harassment-free workplace. WestJet has said it is committed to maintaining a safe and harassment-free environment. The law firm says the settlement applies to female flight attendants who worked for WestJet between April 2014 and February 2021. It says those who submit valid claims could receive roughly $470. Aaron Sousa, The Canadian Press.
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0: XFM weather, sun and cloud on the mainland today. Southern Inverness and Richmond County, showers beginning near noon. Showers with the risk of thundershowers. In northern Inverness and Victoria counties, rainfall amounts up to 20 millimeters in heaviest showers. A high today at 21 with a humidex, it'll feel like 25. UV index high except low in northern Inverness County. Tonight cloudy with a chance of showers, a low of 13. Tomorrow sunny. Becoming a mixture of sun and cloud in the mainland in the afternoon, a high of 24. With a humidex, it'll feel like 27. UV index high. In New Glasgow, it's 15. In Port Hawkesbury, it's 15. And in Antigonish, it's 16 degrees. Sports is next for McDonald Chrysler.
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0: In XFM Sports and Major League Baseball, in the American Boston over Toronto 7-0. Detroit down Cleveland 3-0. Seattle over the New York Yankees 1-0. And the LA Angels beat Texas 7-0 in the National League. Pittsburgh over Miami 13-1. Washington down the Chicago Cubs 7-0. Milwaukee over the LA Dodgers 5-4. And in interleague play, Cincinnati down the Chicago White Sox 9-8. And Philadelphia beat Minnesota 7-1. In the CFL, BC over Calgary 30-26. It's 735, the most local news and sports anytime at 989xfm.ca.

0: They put on a good show last night at the Decatur Center and picked out the Spoons with some old emotions from 1983. It's 20 minutes before we get to 8, and some Doug and the Slugs coming up very, very shortly. Time is running down before we give away our weekend passes for the YQM Country Music Fest in Dieppe, New Brunswick. 3 days of great country, headlined by Zach Top, Eric Church, and Post Malone over August 27th, 28th, and 29th. And the qualifying still going on our contest page at 989xfm.ca. Hit the YQM link and fill out the form. We're going to make the draw August the 24th. That's 10 days from now to see who checks out the show. And a big thanks to our sponsors making it possible. They include Winmar, property restoration specialist in Antigonish, New Glasgow, Sherbrooke Village, and also TNB Plumbing, Heating, and Air.
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0: Mix of sun and cloud for today, and we have showers coming along with a risk of thunder showers. High of 22. Tonight, a good chance of showers and risk of thunder showers on the mainland. Definite showers and risk of thunder showers for Cape Breton tonight. But overnight, it will be clear, except in northern Cape Breton, there'll still be a chance of showers. Fog patches overnight, low 13 to 16. We'll start with sunshine on Saturday. It's going to stay sunny over Cape Breton. But in the mainland, it's a mix of sun and cloud Saturday afternoon. High of 24 degrees. 15 in New Glasgow. 15 in Port Hawkesbury and 16 for Antigonish.

0: Going back to 1992, Bare Naked Ladies covering the Bruce Coburn classic, Lovers in a Dangerous Time. Lovin' Rockets also there, So Alive. It is 5 minutes till we get to our major news. And celebrate a blueberry season tonight. There's a blueberry bonanza farmer's market in Barneys River Station. Starts at 4 and will go until 7 tonight. It's 98 Orchard Road. Take exit 29 off the Trans-Canada and then take Highway 4 East. 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
1: The Strait Area Museum is now also serving as a community-based visitor information center. Angie McIsaac, executive director of the Port Hastings Historical Society, the body running the Strait Area Museum, says they became a community-based visitor information center for not only the surrounding communities, but also all of Cape Breton and surrounding mainland. McIsaac says they're not trying to replace the former tourism information center in the area, but simply saw the need with visitors coming in and wanting to help.
3: We saw the need, basically, for a place for visitors to be able to meet, greet, stop, pick up a pamphlet and a map, and talk to a local. We were doing it anyway, so we wanted to become official.
1: McIsaac says signage is on the way, adding they are staffed by local volunteers this year. She says they want to apply for funding grants for next year to be able to hire staff. Timothy Holland, Nova Scotia's Minister of Environment and Climate Change, released a decision regarding the review of the Harbor Hills Wind Project. The decision states Holland determined that the registration information was insufficient to make a decision on the project and that additional information is required in accordance with the Environmental Assessment Regulations pursuant to Part 4 of the Environment Act. The proponent must provide more information regarding flora and fauna. Everwin NS Holdings Limited and Member 2 Development Corporation registered the Harbor Hills Wind Project, Guysborough County, for environmental assessment on June 24th. They're looking to construct and operate a wind power project with up to 107 wind turbines capable of generating up to 856 megawatts of renewable electricity. The project also includes other infrastructure such as access roads, electrical lines, one or more substations, lay down yards and buildings. Officials with the municipality of Inverness County say the temporary access restriction across Central Avenue in the community of Inverness for the Sheehan Trail has been lifted. The crossing, part of the Celtic Shores Coastal Trail, is now reopened for trail users following the progression of infrastructure work related to the Central Avenue rebuild project. Trail users are advised to use caution when passing through the area as the crossing is within an active construction zone. Users should follow all posted signage and barricades and pay attention to road conditions, ongoing construction activities, and traffic. RCMP in Nova Scotia say human remains have been found in the woods near DeBert. Police say they were called to the scene on July 22nd and determined the remains are those of a man. They're working with the medical examiner service to confirm his identity and determine the circumstances of his death. Police say they believe criminality is involved, but do not think there's a risk to the public. A Halifax Council Committee has called for a plan to improve financial accountability within the mayor's office and the municipality in general. The Finance Committee voted Wednesday to have the Chief Administrative Officer develop corrective measures after a June audit found $111,000 in transactions handled by Andy Fillmore's office did not comply with municipal policies. The audit prompted the region's Auditor General to refer the matter to the RCMP. The plan is expected to be delivered to Council within 2 months. And anxious Canadians may already be holding their breath, awaiting with some trepidation August 19th and Donald Trump's latest tariff attack. A new round of 50% tariffs are expected to be slapped on nearly $20 billion worth of Canadian goods, even those that comply with the U.S.-Mexico-Canada Free Trade Agreement. Last summer, retailers and exporters across the globe rushed to beat the American president's tariff deadlines. But experts say Canadian shippers now appear more desensitized to the trade turmoil and are prepared for the worst by assessing potential financial toll. 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
1: XFM weather, sun and cloud on the mainland, southern Inverness and Richmond counties. Showers beginning near noon. Showers with a risk of thunder showers in northern Inverness and Victoria counties. Rainfall amounts of up to 20 millimeters in heaviest showers. And a high of 21, but the humidex, it'll feel like 25. UV index high except low in northern Inverness and Victoria counties. Tonight cloudy with a chance of showers, a low of 13. Tomorrow, sunny. Becoming a mixture of sun and cloud on the mainland in the afternoon and a high of 24 with a humidex, it'll feel like 27, UV index high. The outlook for Sunday and Monday, sun and cloud, a high of 25 Sunday, near 20 Monday. Tuesday, cloudy with a chance of showers and a high of 20. In New Glasgow, it's 15. In Port Hawkesbury, it's 15. And in Antigonish, it's 17 degrees. 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
1: 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She delivered Canada's strongest performance, helping the team qualify for the Grand Prix special today. The Blue Jays open a 3-game series with the New York Yankees today at Rogers Center. Toronto enters play 2 games back of the Detroit Tigers for the American League's third and final wild card berth. Shane Bieber is scheduled to start for the Jays. The Bronx Bombers counter with Garrett Cole. Now, on the field yesterday, the Jays lost to Boston in the final game of their 4-game series. 7-0. Toronto takes 3 of 4 in that one. Elsewhere, Detroit down Cleveland 3-0. Seattle over the New York Yankees 1-0. And the LA Angels over Texas 7-0. In the National League, it was Pittsburgh over Miami 13-1. Washington beat the Chicago Cubs 7-0. Milwaukee over the LA Dodgers 5-4. In interleague play, Cincinnati over the White Sox 9-8. And Philadelphia beat Minnesota 7-1. The BC Lions are starting to heat up. Nathan Rourke threw 2 touchdowns to Keon Hatcher Sr., including one late in the fourth quarter, and ran in another as the BC Lions picked up a 30-26 road victory over the Calgary Stampeders. BC improved to 4-5 with its third straight win and leapfrogged 4-6 Calgary in the CFL West standings. Week 11 of the CFL season continues today when the Winnipeg Blue Bombers host the dismal Ottawa Red Blacks. Winnipeg owns a 4-4 record in the crowded West standings, while Ottawa sits last overall at 0-8. Fernando Mendoza threw his first professional touchdown pass as the Las Vegas Raiders fell 27-14 to the Arizona Cardinals in NFL preseason action. The number one pick in this year's draft finished 10 of 16 passing for 97 yards, including a short TD pass to Jack Besh. And in the WNBA last night, it was Atlanta over Connecticut 104-69. New York beat Los Angeles 85-81. Las Vegas over Washington 83-76. Toronto was idle. It's 8:09, the most local news and sports anytime at 98.9xfm.ca.

0: 98.9 XFM. Going back to 1996 with Kim Stockwood. You won't remember this. And Blondie with Dreaming. It's 8:16. Hey, it's time once again check in with the folks at Celtic Ford. Hayden is joining us on the line this morning. Good morning to you, Hayden.
1: Good morning. How are things over there?
0: Oh, very well, very well. I was just thinking, you know, if I want to get the great employee prices that you guys pay for Ford vehicles, I don't need to put on one of those Tom Cruise Mission Impossible disguises. I can just show up, right?
1: 100%. You can show up. We'll help you out. It's run until the end of September, so we did get some information that it's going to be running an extra month. So, if, you know, this week or this month we don't have time, feel free to come see us before the end of September. You are going to pay below the invoice on pretty much all of our vehicles. So to give you a couple ideas, if you're in the market for a Bronco, you're getting about $9,000 off of it. If you want the smaller Bronco, the Bronco Sport, we're seeing about $8,000 off of those, depending on the trim. 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And we still have our Mustang sitting in our showroom, our premium Mustang, and that normally is about $75,000, and we got it on for $66,000 and some change with the employee pricing. 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It's certainly a good time to get into our product and take advantage of a great deal.
0: Sounds very good. 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
0: Very good, Hayden. 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
1: Yeah, sounds great.
0: All right. Thanks for talking to us today.
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0: XFM weather, got a mix of sun and cloud, and as the day goes on, we've got showers and risk of thunder showers. High of 22 degrees. Tonight, Cape Breton will see showers. Good chance of showers on the mainland, but still a risk of thunder showers for the good part of the evening. Overnight, there'll still be a chance of showers in northern Cape Breton, but otherwise things will start to clear with a bit of fog overnight. Low 13 to 16. Sunny for Saturday, and a mix of sun and cloud over the mainland by Saturday afternoon. Saturday's high, 24. It is 16 in New Glasgow and in Port Hawkesbury. And Antigonish up to 18 degrees.

0: 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It's 8:23 and the Canso Regatta activities are on today, and it's going to be a busy day today. Starting off at the Canso Community Pool, come out and watch the cardboard canoe races. Kids 8 to 12 are going to be taking part in that at 11 this morning, and that's going to be followed by children and youth swim races at the pool starting at 1. There's a washer toss tournament at noon at the Cape Canso Marina, registration $10 per person. Learn about Colombian coffee and why it is so awesome at the Canso Lions Club this afternoon between 3 and 5. There's also a poker rally starting at Cape Canso Marina, $5 to take part from 4 to 7. Rain dates, which could be a thing today. They're going to do it tomorrow if it's inclement for today. There's more drop-in pickleball at the Canso Arena starting at 6 tonight. There is fireworks set for the Canso waterfront at dusk, if the weather permits, of course. And also a street dance beforehand beginning at 7 on the waterfront. And there's activities through the weekend as well in Canso.
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0: Gasoline and diesel prices are again on the rise. The Nova Scotia Energy Board set its weekly gasoline and diesel prices overnight. Gas is up by 4.4 cents a liter. The price for a liter of regular self-serve unleaded ranges from $1.825 to $1.855 in the Eastern Mainland and Port Hawkesbury. For the rest of Cape Breton, it's $1.833 to $1.863. Diesel has jumped by 9.2 cents a liter. The price for a liter of diesel is now $2.397 to $2.427 in the Eastern Mainland and Port Hawkesbury. For the remainder of Cape Breton, it's $2.405 to $2.435. The East Pictou Rural Fair continues this weekend in Thorburn. A slow pitch tournament and evening concert run this evening. Saturday festivities start off with a pancake breakfast, followed by the slow pitch tournament, the Sandy Rhino Memorial Car Show, children's parade and carnival, horse pulls, and a dance in the evening. Sunday will include a 5K fun run, more slow pitch, a parade, craft and vendor market, songwriter circle, pageant and crowning, and an evening concert and fireworks. Cape Breton Regional Police say several copper lines were cut through at a Bell Alliance property on Kings Road in Sydney. Police say employees found the lines carrying tens of thousands of volts of electricity were cut but not stolen Wednesday morning. Officers say the damage caused a number of service interruptions to businesses in the area and will require costly repairs. Police are asking anyone with information on the incident to contact them. Data centers in Ontario would pay for all of their electricity costs and be charged a higher rate than other industrial users under a new provincial proposal. The proposal comes as a number of Ontario municipalities, including Toronto and Hamilton, have pressed the province for clearer guidelines to assess new data centers powering the AI boom. At a news conference in Guelph, Premier Doug Ford spoke about the benefits of the new proposal,
3: which have the potential to bring significant benefits to local economies, including millions of dollars in tax revenue. Data centers have been around for decades, not just to support AI, but for the goods and services everyone in Ontario relies on.
0: The proposal comes after Ontario passed a law last year giving the Energy Minister power to prioritize and approve connections requests from a large data center. XFM weather, sun and cloud of the mainland, southern Inverness and Richmond counties today. Showers beginning near noon, showers with risk of thunder showers in northern Inverness and Victoria counties. Rainfall amounts up to 20 millimeters in heaviest showers and a high of 21 with the humidex, it'll feel like 25. UV index high except low in northern Inverness County. Tonight, cloudy with a chance of showers, a low of 13. Tomorrow, sunny, becoming a mixture of sun and cloud in the mainland in the afternoon, a high of 24. With the humidex, it'll feel like 27. UV index high. In New Glasgow, it's 16. In Port Hawkesbury, it's 16. And in Antigonish, it is 18 degrees. In XFM Sports, in Major League Baseball, in the American League, it was Boston over Toronto, 7-0. Detroit down Cleveland, 3-0. Seattle over the New York Yankees, 1-0. The LA Angels over Texas, 7-0. In the National League, it was Pittsburgh over Miami, 13-1. Washington down the Chicago Cubs, 7-0. Milwaukee beat the LA Dodgers, 5-4. In interleague play, Cincinnati down the Chicago White Sox, 9-8. While Philadelphia over Minnesota by a score of 7-1. In the CFL, it was BC down in Calgary, 30-26. It's 8:34, the most local news and sports anytime at 989xfm.ca.

0: XFM weather, got a mix of sun and cloud up there. Showers and risk of thunder showers coming soon. High of 22 this afternoon. Tonight, a good chance of showers and risk of thunder showers this evening. Overnight, there'll be fog patches. There'll still be a chance of showers in northern Cape Breton, but outside of that, things will start to clear. Below 13 to 16. Sunny to start your Saturday, but it will become a mix of sun and cloud on the mainland Saturday afternoon with a high of 24 degrees. It's currently 16 in New Glasgow and in Port Hawkesbury, while in Antigonish, it's 18 degrees.
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98.9 XFM, Elton John, Saturday nights. All right for fighting. 10 minutes away from 9, and the weather forecast has made some changes necessary in scheduling. Just got a notice from one of the organizers over in Canso at the regatta. The fireworks were scheduled to go tonight on the waterfront, but because there's showers and possible thunder showers in the forecast, out of precautions, they're going to instead do the fireworks tomorrow night. Same place, just a different day. So tomorrow around dusk on the waterfront, pew, pew, pew. Fireworks in Canso for Canso Regatta. See, this is why, you tune in to XFM, to keep you in the loop on this stuff. Here's Rock and Hide. Ew, Dirty Water.

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0: Good morning from the XFM Newsroom. I'm Ken Kingston for J.R. 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
0: Officials with the municipality of Inverness County say the temporary access restriction across Central Avenue in the community of Inverness for the Sheehan Trail has been lifted. The crossing, part of the Celtic Shores Coastal Trail, is now reopened for trail users following the progression of infrastructure work related to the Central Avenue rebuild project. Trail users are advised to use caution when passing through the area, as the crossing is within an active construction zone. Users should follow all posted signage and barricades and pay attention to road conditions, ongoing construction activities, and traffic. Nova Scotia is giving $600,000 to a biotechnology organization that's working to scale up its facility. Verschuren Center describes itself as a clean energy technology development facility in Cape Breton that's working on expanding capacity and launching a new training program. The center will also receive an additional $600,000 from the Atlantic Canada Opportunities Agency. Funding will support the new program aimed at helping train more technicians to work in fermentation, electronics, automation, and process engineering. The University of Prince Edward Island is waiving application fees for Canadian students. The school says it's scrapping the $50 fee in an effort to boost enrollment after Ottawa cut the number of foreign students admitted to the country. The university also plans to call students offered a spot in order to help register them for classes. It plans to step up its presence at local high schools as well. A settlement has been reached in a workplace harassment lawsuit brought by female flight attendants at WestJet.
2: JFK Law has represented more than 3,400 current and former cabin crew for the class action. It says the BC

0: The judge approved a $4.5 million settlement earlier this week. The lawsuit alleged WestJet broke a promise listed in flight attendant contracts to provide a harassment-free workplace. WestJet has said it is committed to maintaining a safe and harassment-free environment. The law firm says the settlement applies to female flight attendants who worked for WestJet between April 2014 and February 2021. It says those who submit valid claims could receive roughly $470. Aaron Sousa, The Canadian Press.
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1: XFM weather, sun and cloud on the mainland, southern Inverness and Richmond counties. Showers beginning near noon. Showers with a risk of thunder showers in northern Inverness and Victoria counties. Rainfall amounts up to 20 millimeters and heaviest showers in a high of 21. With a humidex, it'll feel like 25. UV index high except low in northern Inverness and Victoria counties. Tonight, cloudy with chance of showers, a low of 13. Tomorrow, sunny, becoming a mixture of sun and cloud on the mainland in the afternoon, a high of 24. With a humidex, it'll feel like 27. UV index high. In New Glasgow, it's 16. In Port Hawkesbury, it's 16. And in Antigonish, it's 18 degrees. 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
1: In XFM Sports, a fairly light schedule in Major League Baseball yesterday. In the American League, just four games. Boston blanked Toronto 7-0. Detroit over Cleveland 3-0. Seattle over the New York Yankees 1-0. And the Angels beat Texas 7-0. In the National League, there are three games. Pittsburgh hammered Miami 13-1. Washington over the Cubs 7-0. Milwaukee edge the LA Dodgers 5-4. And two interleague games, it was Cincinnati downing the Chicago White Sox 9-8. Philadelphia beat Minnesota 7-1. In the CFL, BC down Calgary 30-26. And in the WNBA, Atlanta down Connecticut 104-69. New York over Los Angeles 85-81. And Las Vegas beat Washington 83-76. It's 9:05. 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

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The Eagles down Seven Bridges Road. Thomas Rhett with Life Changes and Journey as well. The girl can't help it. I'm John LeBlanc, enjoying a Friday, and we got showers coming, and there's a risk of some thunder showers, possibly some big ones later today. So as you may have seen on our Facebook page, the Festival of the Tartans in New Glasgow, their opening ceremonies and concert have been moved inside. They won't be at the Scott Weeks Complex. Instead, tonight, they'll be at Glasgow Square, same time, starting at 6:00.

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2: Hello, this is Greg Dixon. 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
3: 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A drop in water levels at the water tower in Lower South River has staff monitoring all systems. The municipality has issued a voluntary water conservation advisory for all Antigonish County residents. Measures include limiting activities such as watering lawns, washing vehicles, and filling pools. The county also recommends checking your toilet for leaks and flush only when necessary. Take shorter showers, turn off the tap when brushing your teeth, and collect rainwater for use in your garden. Conservation ensures that essential services such as hospitals and fire departments have the water they need and helps protect long-term access to water for everyone.
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3: 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All proceeds go to help develop that fire and rescue training center for the Antigonish area. 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
1: XFM weather for today, a mix of sun and cloud. There will be showers and a risk of thunder showers and a high of 22 this afternoon. For tonight, a good chance of showers and risk of thunder showers this evening. Overnight, there'll still be a chance of showers in northern Cape Breton, but otherwise things will clear with a few fog patches overnight, below 13 to 16. On Saturday, sunny, becoming a mix of sun and cloud Saturday afternoon on the mainland with a high of 24. That's your forecast for 98.9 XFM.

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5: 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Tickets are $15 at the door, 19 years and over. That's Rockin' Country this Saturday from 8 to midnight at St. Andrews District Community Center, 81 Palmquette River Road. See you there.
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0: KC and the Sunshine Band getting down tonight from 98.9 XFM. Dallas Smith in there as well with Autograph. Over in Thorburn, the East Pictou Rural Fair is on this weekend. And one of the big events is the Back Road Bash. It's a 5K walk or run open to all ages. It's going to start at the Thorburn Consolidated School on Sunday morning. Walkers will begin at 9:30. And then the runners will start at 10 a.m. It's a $30 registration fee. You can register the morning of the event. Again, this is the Thorburn Consolidated School. It's part of the East Pictou Rural Fair.
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0: The Street Area Museum is now also serving as a community-based visitor information center. Angie McIsaac, executive director of the Port Hastings Historical Society, the body running the Street Area Museum, says it became a community-based visitor information center for not only the surrounding communities, but also all of Cape Breton and surrounding mainland. McIsaac says they are not trying to replace the former tourism information center in the area, but simply saw the need for visitors coming in and wanting help.
2: We saw the need, basically, for a place for visitors to be able to meet, greet, stop, pick up a pamphlet and a map, and talk to a local. We were doing it anyway, so we wanted to become official.
0: McIsaac says signage is on the way, adding they are staffed by local volunteers this year. She says they want to apply for funding grants for next year to be able to hire staff. Timothy Hallman, Nova Scotia's Minister of Environment and Climate Change, released a decision regarding the review of the Harbour Hills Wind Project. The decision states that Hallman determined that the registration information was insufficient to make a decision on the project, and that information is required in accordance with the environmental assessment regulations pursuant to Part 4 of the Environment Act. The proponent must provide more information regarding flora and fauna. Everwind NS Holdings Limited and Member 2 Development Corporation registered the Harbour Hills Wind Project in Guysborough County for environmental assessment on June 24th. They're looking to construct and operate a wind power project with up to 107 turbines capable of generating up to 856 megawatts of renewable electricity. The project also includes other infrastructures such as access roads, electrical lines, one or more substations, laydown yards, and buildings. RCMP in Nova Scotia say human remains have been found in the woods near DeBert. Police say they were called to the scene on July 22nd and determined the remains are those of a man. They're working on with the medical examiner service to confirm his identity and determine the circumstances of his death. Police say they believe criminality is involved but do not think there is a risk to the public. A Halifax Council committee has called for a plan to improve financial accountability within the mayor's office and the municipality in general. The Finance Committee voted Wednesday to have the chief administrative officer develop corrective measures after a June audit found that $111,000 in transactions handled by Andy Fillmore's office did not comply with municipal policies. The audit prompted the region's Auditor General to refer the matter to the RCMP. The plan is expected to be delivered to council within 2 months. XFM weather, sun and cloud on the mainland, southern Inverness and Richmond counties. Showers beginning near

0: Noon showers with a risk of thunder showers in northern Inverness and Victoria counties. Rainfall amounts of up to 20 millimeters in the heaviest showers. A high of 21, but the humidex, it'll feel like 25. UV index high, except low in northern Inverness County. Tonight, cloudy with a chance of showers. A low 13. Tomorrow, sunny, becoming a mixture of sun and cloud. On the mainland in the afternoon, a high of 24. The humidex, it'll feel like 27. UV index high. In New Glasgow, it's 18. In Port Hawkesbury, it's 17. And in Antigonish, it's 21. 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
0: In XFM Sports, in Major League Baseball, four games in the American League. Boston blank Toronto 7-0. Detroit over Cleveland 3-0. Seattle edged the New York Yankees 1-0. And the Angels over Texas 7-0. Three games in the National League. Pittsburgh hammered Miami 13-1. Washington blanked the New York Cubs, rather the Chicago Cubs 7-0. And Milwaukee over the LA Dodgers 5-4. And two interleague games, Cincinnati over the Chicago White Sox 9-8. Philadelphia beat Minnesota 7-1. In the CFL, BC beat Calgary 30-26. It's 10:05, the most local news and sports anytime at 98.9xfm.ca.

Linda Ronstadt there. It's so easy. And Madonna, too. Papa, don't preach. I'm John LeBlanc. Chase the Ace continues in Palmquette at the Community Center tomorrow night. It's been a while. The Ace is still there. There's 27 cards in the deck. And the jackpot's been building rather nicely. It's up to $22,250 if the Ace of Spades is chosen. Try your luck. $5 for single tickets, $20 for a book of five. You can get them through the Palmquette Community Center, Monastery Petrocan, Gary's Groceries, Hawthorne Convenience, Highland Home Building Center, McDonald Convenience, or Ross Screen Print.

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0: 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One of the biggest country music shows is back. This year in Dieppe, Moncton, New Brunswick. 3 days of favorites, August 27th through 29th, with headliners.
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0: Zach Top on Thursday. Eric Church on Friday, and Post Malone wraps things up on Saturday.

0: phone a friend could be part of that great show. 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On August 24th, we'll make a draw. 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

98.9 XFM. Michael McDonald and the Doobie Brothers, What a Fool Believes. On this Friday morning, couple of opportunities to enjoy blueberry products. Couple of them. Tonight, there's a blueberry bonanza farmer's market on the Orchard Road in Barney's River Station from 4 to 7 tonight. Take exit 29 off the Trans-Canada and then Highway 4 East and enjoy that. And head down Highway 7 on Sunday, the Lock Arbor Blueberry Festival between 1 and 4 p.m. Desserts, entertainment, and of course, blueberries.

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1: XFM weather for today, a mix of sun and cloud. There will be showers and a risk of thunder showers and a high of 22 this afternoon. For tonight, a good chance of showers and risk of thunder showers this evening. Overnight, there'll still be a chance of showers in northern Cape Breton, but otherwise things will clear with a few fog patches overnight, below 13 to 16. On Saturday, sunny, becoming a mix of sun and cloud Saturday afternoon on the mainland with a high of 24. That's your forecast for 98.9 XFM.

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0: 98.9 XFM, James Taylor, How Sweet It Is. Blake Shelton, too, with the boys around here. There's a number of events in Pictou County on Sunday that you can enjoy. There is the Eva's Walk of Hope on the Jitney Trail Sunday morning. That starts at 9 a.m. Also on Sunday, it's Paddle Day on the East River. Bring your kayaks down to the accessible kayak launch on Riverside Parkway in New Glasgow. That's from 10 a.m. until 4 p.m. And also on Sunday, there's a kitchen party at the Churchville Hall. 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Musicians, you're invited to come in and tune up before the event at 12:30. And the kitchen party itself kicks off at 1.
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0: Good morning from the XFM newsroom. I'm Ken Kingston. John Vaniganish yesterday posted on social media regarding multiple reports of fireworks and firecrackers set off at all hours of the night, calling it dangerous and highly disruptive to residents. The town noted bylaw enforcement officers and RCMP received calls from concerned citizens about the noise and the increased risk of fire, injury, and damage to property. The town's post stated consumer fireworks are prohibited by the Nova Scotia Office of the Fire Marshal when the burn safe map is in the red zone, with the fine for violating burn restrictions at $25,000. Antigonish RCMP Sergeant James Jessam says the police received some complaints, adding he thinks the town might be getting more than police. He says police look into the complaints they receive.
1: We hope that the people would use them safely. Always be aware of the burn safe map. The fines for contravening the burn safe map they're high. I think they're in the neighborhood of $25,000. So, you know, we'd hate to see somebody fall victim of one of those without knowing, you know, the fact that they weren't allowed to ignite fireworks or to set them off during those periods. You know, that map's available on the provincial website. And that safely and in a considerate manner, realizing that, you know, animals and people would be startled by these noises late at night. And as I mentioned earlier, they often will come in as a shots fired complaint, which would be quite alarming for, you know, any citizen of the town of Antigonish.
0: Justin also noted there is a bylaw dealing with noise disturbances. Wilbert Marshall has been reelected as chief of the Bootledeck First Nation. Marshall beat out four other challengers in the election held earlier this week. Members of the committee also chose eight members of council. Four were reelected: Tyrone Bernard, Isaiah Bernard, Mary Lee Johnson, and Mary Susan Lafford. Newly elected council members are Jimmy Marshall, Patrick Isaac, Brian Johnson, and Jeremy Basque. Gasoline and diesel prices are again on the rise. The Nova Scotia Energy Board sent its weekly gasoline and diesel prices overnight. Gas is up by 4.4 cents a liter. The price for a liter of regular self-serving leaded ranges from $1.825 to $1.855. In the Eastern Mainland and Port Hawkesbury, for the rest of Cape Breton, it's $1.833 to $1.863. Diesel has jumped by 9.2 cents a liter. The price for a liter diesel is now $2.397 to $2.427. In the Eastern Mainland and Port Hawkesbury, for the remainder of Cape Breton, it's $2.405 to $2.435. Cape Breton Regional Police say several copper lines were cut through at a Bell Alliance property in Kings Road and Sydney River. Police say employees found the lines carrying tens of thousands of volts of electricity were cut, but not stolen Wednesday morning. Officers say the damage caused by a number of service interruptions to businesses in the area and will require costly repairs. Police are asking anyone with information on the incident to contact them. XFM weather: sun and cloud on the mainland, southern Inverness and Richmond counties. Showers beginning near noon. Showers with the risk of thunder showers in northern Inverness and Victoria counties. Rainfall amounts of up to 20 millimeters in heaviest showers. A high of 21. With a humidex, it'll feel like 25. UV index high, except low in northern Inverness and Victoria counties. Cloudy with a chance of showers tonight, a low 13. Tomorrow, sunny, becoming a mixture of sun and cloud in the mainland in the afternoon, and a high of 24. With a humidex, it'll feel like 27. UV index high. In New Glasgow, it's 20. In Port Hawkesbury, 18. And in Antigonish, it is 22. In XFM Sports, in Major League Baseball, four games in the American League last night. It was Boston over Toronto 7-0, Detroit down Cleveland 3-0, Seattle over the Yankees 1-0, and the Angels beat Texas 7-0. In the National League, three games: Pittsburgh blasted Miami 13-1, Washington over the Chicago Cubs 7-0, and Milwaukee beat the LA Dodgers 5-4. Two interleague games: Cincinnati beat the Chicago White Sox 9-8, and it was Philadelphia over Minnesota 7-1. In the CFL, it was BC down in Calgary, 30-26. It's 11:04, the most local news and sports anytime at 989xfm.ca.

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1: Hello, this is Greg Dixon. 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
4: XFM weather for today, a mix of sun and cloud. There will be showers and a risk of thunder showers and a high of 22 this afternoon. For tonight, a good chance of showers and risk of thunder showers this evening. Overnight, there'll still be a chance of showers in northern Cape Breton, but otherwise things will clear with a few fog patches overnight below 13 to 16. On Saturday, sunny, becoming a mix of sun and cloud Saturday afternoon on the mainland with a high of 24. That's your forecast from 98.9 XFM.

0: Doug and the Slugs, who knows how to make love stay? Loverboy 2 with Heaven in Your Eyes. I'm John LeBlanc. We appreciate every donation that folks are making for our backpacks and snacks for kids program. Yeah, we're taking snacks this year as well for after-school programs and school lunches. So until 4 o'clock today, that's our Friday hours, 9 till 4, we'll accept your donations of backpacks, school supplies, snacks in, you know, individually wrapped servings. You know, things like granola bars, cereal bars, applesauce, packaged cookies, pudding cups, fruit cups, crackers, all that sort of stuff. And if you can't be in today, no sweat. We're taking donations right through until the end of the month. Well, the last Friday of the month, which is the 28th. 9 to 5, Monday through Thursday, and 9 to 4 on Fridays. We like to get out a little early for the summer, for weekends.
1: 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Drop by to find out what's happening in the community. Palmquette Come Home Days kicks off today, running through Sunday. The Chez Delaurier Acadian Lunch runs from 11 a.m. until 2 p.m. Anne-Marie Pelly is the Antigonish Legion tonight from 6 to 8:30, or head to Coldstream Clear Distillery for Teresa and Tom from 7 to 9. On Saturday, the Antigonish Farmers Market is open 8:30 a.m. to 1 p.m. Palmquette Come Home Days continue. 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Or head to Palmquette for La Fête de l'Acadie at Chez Delaurier from 4 p.m. till 9. Take in the summer sizzler car stock racing at Riverside from 5 to 10. And Brandon Collier is at Coldstream Clear Distillery from 7 to 9. 9 p.m. Sunday is the final day of Palmquette Come Home Days. Enjoy the salmon supper at the Palmquette Community Center from 11 a.m. until 2 p.m. or head to the Lock Arbor Blueberry Festival at the Lock Arbor Community Hall from 1 to 4 with live music by Lisa Hallett and Shirley Teasdale. Take in pints, paints, and pottery at Half-Cocked Brewing at 3 p.m. Monday, Growing Wild, the Forest School Summer Camp begins at Firelock Gathering Place and Retreat on Highway 7 and continues through August 21st for children aged 8 to 11. Discover Antigonish County's beaches, trails, museums, local shops, and scenic coastal communities. On Tuesday, the People's Place Library has drop-in button making and drop-in heat press sticker creation, both taking place from 10 to 11 a.m., followed by a teddy bear sleepover from 11 a.m. till 4, and pebble art from 2 to 3 p.m., registration required for both. Beyond the Sea begins at Festival Antigonish, continuing through August the 30th. Wednesday, it's Rise and Shine Storytime at the People's Place Library from 10 to 11:30 a.m. Registration is required. Ages 6 and under require parental supervision. It's also Wednesday Night Book Club at the People's Place Library from 7 to 8 p.m. and registration is required. Thursday, get creative at the People's Place Library with Flexi Toy Creation from 2 to 3 p.m., followed by Crafty Camping from 3 to 4. Registration is required for both activities. Anne-Marie Pelly is at the Cove Motel from 6 to 8:30 in the evening, with Akaylee at the Antigonish Heritage Museum from 7 to 8:30. 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

0: 98.9 XFM, Eddie Money there. Think I'm in Love. Some Gloria Estefan as well, coming out of the dark. Well, I'm coming out of the studio to make way for Shadow. He is taking care of things today. He'll have a Subway office lunch to award in the next hour, and lots of great tunes all afternoon. I'll be back doing my usual Saturday morning thing, playing the classics, keeping you informed. It's going to be a good day once we get past all this shower activity. Cross fingers.
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0: 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I'm Ken Kingston for J.R. 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
0: The town of Antigonish yesterday posted on social media regarding multiple reports of fireworks and firecrackers set off at all hours of the night, calling it dangerous and highly disruptive to residents. The town noted bylaw enforcement officers and RCMP received calls from concerned citizens about the noise and increased risk of fire, injury, and damage to property. The town's post stated consumer fireworks are prohibited by the Nova Scotia Office of the Fire Marshal when the burn safe map is in the red zone, with the fine for violating burn restrictions at $25,000. Antigonish RCMP Sergeant James Jessam says the police received some complaints, adding he thinks the town might be getting more than police. He says police look into the complaints they receive.
2: We hope that the people would use them safely, always be aware of the burn safe map. The fines for contravening the burn safe map they're high. I think they're in the neighborhood of $25,000. We'd hate to see somebody fall victim of one of those without knowing, you know, the fact that they weren't allowed to ignite fireworks or to set them off during those periods. That map's available on the provincial website. And that safely and in a considerate manner, realizing that, you know, animals and people would be startled by these noises late at night. And as I mentioned earlier, they often will come in as a shots fired complaint, which would be quite alarming for, you know, any citizen of the town of Antigonish.
0: Justin also noted there is a bylaw dealing with noise disturbances. Wilbur Marshall has been reelected as chief of the Bootledeck First Nation. Marshall beat out four other challengers in the election held earlier this week. Members of the community also chose eight members of council. Four were reelected: Tyrone Bernard, Isaiah Bernard, Mary Lee Johnson, and Mary Susan Lafford. Newly elected to council are Jimmy Marshall, Patrick Isaac, Brian Johnson, and Jeremy Bask. The Street Art Museum is now also serving as a community-based visitor information center. Angie McIsaac, executive director of the Port Hastings Historical Society, the body running the Street Art Museum, says they became a community-based visitor information center for not only the surrounding communities, but also all of Cape Breton and surrounding mainland. McIsaac says they are not trying to replace a former tourism information center in the area, but simply saw the need with visitors coming in and wanting help.
3: We saw the need, basically, for a place for visitors to be able to meet, greet, stop, pick up a pamphlet and a map, and talk to a local. We were doing it anyway, so we wanted to become official.
0: McIsaac says signage is on its way, adding they are staffed by local volunteers this year. She says they want to apply for funding grants for next year to be able to hire staff. Officials with the municipality of Inverness County say the temporary access restriction across Central Avenue in the community of Inverness for the Sheehan Trail has been lifted. The crossing, part of the Celtic Shores Coastal Trail, is now reopened for trail users following the progression of infrastructure work related to the Central Avenue rebuild project. Trail users are advised to use caution when passing through the area, as the crossing is within an active construction zone. Users should follow all posted signage and barricades and pay attention to road conditions, ongoing construction activities, and traffic. The East Pictou Rural Fair continues this weekend in Thorburn. A slow pitch tournament and evening concert run this evening. Saturday festivities start off with a pancake breakfast, followed by the slow pitch tournament, the Sandy Rhino Memorial Car Show, children's parade and carnival, horse pulls, and a dance in the evening. Sunday will include a 5K fun run, more slow pitch, a parade, craft and vendor market, songwriter circle, pageant and crowning, an evening concert, and fireworks. Lieutenant Governor Mike Savage, Chancellor of the Order of Nova Scotia, released the names of the Order of Nova Scotia's newest members today, and three local names are on the list. The 2026 recipients of the Order of Nova Scotia include Robert Bennett of New Glasgow, Dr. John Hamm of Stellarton, and L. Jane McMillan of Antigonish. Bennett is a social services leader and was recognized for advancing inclusion, employment opportunities, and community participation for people with diverse abilities. Hamm, who received the honor posthumously, was a physician and former premier and was recognized for contributions to public service, healthcare, education, and Nova Scotia's economic and fiscal development. McMillan, a legal anthropologist and educator, was recognized for advancing Indigenous rights, justice, and reconciliation through research, education, and community collaboration. Other names of note to receive the Order of Nova Scotia this year include musician Matt Minglewood and artist, author, musician, and elder Alan Sillaboy. Weather is next for the Antigonish Co-op Country Store.
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0: XFM weather, sun and cloud today with a chance of showers late this afternoon for Guysborough County. Sun and cloud with a few showers early this afternoon with 15 millimeters and heaviest showers for Pictou and Antigonish counties. Mainly cloudy with showers beginning near noon and 15 millimeters of rain in heaviest showers for Richmond, Southern Inverness and Victoria counties. Showers with 20 millimeters of rain and heaviest showers for Northern Inverness County. Risk of thunder showers. And a high of 21. With the humid index, it'll feel like 25. UV index high except low in northern Inverness County tonight. Partly cloudy with a chance of showers for the mainland. Showers ending in early this evening. Then cloudy with a chance of showers for Cape Breton. Risk of thunder showers, a low of 13. Tomorrow, sunny, becoming a mixture of sun and cloud. The mainland in the afternoon, a high of 24. With the humid index, it'll feel like 27. UV index high. The outlook for Sunday and Monday, sun and cloud, a high of 25 Sunday, near 20 Monday. Tuesday, cloudy with a chance of showers and a high of 20 degrees. In New Glasgow, it is 21. In Port Hawkesbury, it's 20. And in Antigonish, it's 24.
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0: Here are today's funeral announcements. The death of James Reginald Jim McDonald of Gasparo, Nova Scotia, formerly of Antigonish, occurred May 9th. A celebration of life will be held Saturday, August 15th at 2 p.m. at the Royal Canadian Legion, 75 St. Ninian Street, Antigonish. In lieu of flowers, memorial donations may be made to Cystic Fibrosis Canada or the Canadian Cancer Society. Funeral arrangements for the late James Reginald Jim McDonald are under the direction of Kaisik Funeral Home, 61 Pleasant Street, Antigonish. The death of Joseph Ephraim Morrison, 87, of Union Center, occurred August 10th in the Aberdeen Hospital, New Glasgow. Visitation will be held today from 2 to 4 and 7 to 9 p.m. at Eagles Funeral Home, Westville. And the funeral service will be held Saturday at 11 a.m., from the Holy Name Church, Westville, with Father Peter McDonald presiding. Interment will follow in the Holy Name Cemetery, Westville. Reception will be held at the Holy Name Church Hall following the interment. Funeral arrangements for the late Joseph Ephraim Morrison are under the direction of Eagles Funeral Home, Westville. The death of Marcel Lefort of Cheticamp occurred Sunday, August 9th, in the Sacred Heart Community Health Center, Cheticamp. Cremation has taken place. A private graveside service will be held Wednesday, August 19th, with Father Daniel Gustav officiating. Memorial donations may be made to the Canadian Cancer Society. Funeral arrangements for late Marcel Lefort are under the direction of Cheticamp Funeral Services Limited. And the death of Blair Richard Halfpenny occurred August 11th in St. Martha's Regional Hospital, Antigonish. Cremation has taken place. A celebration of life will be held on Friday, August 21st, from 7 to 9 p.m. at the Mulgrave and Area Resting Place. Funeral service will be held Saturday, August 22nd at 2 p.m. at the St. James Anglican Church, Middle Melford, Guysborough County. Burial will be held at a later date. Memorial donations may be made to the St. James Anglican Church Building Fund or St. Martha's Regional Hospital Foundation Palliative Care Unit. Funeral arrangements for the late Blair Richard Halfpenny are under the direction of C.L. Curry Funeral Home, Antigonish.
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0: NXFM Sports, round two of the Caper Developments AGR playoffs begins tonight with a pair of best-of-three series. The Heatherton Warriors and Arisag Blues at the Arisag Field at 6:15 this evening, followed by the St. Andrews Flyers hosting the Palmkit Acadians at 7. The Blue Jays will look to bounce back tonight when they open a three-game series against the New York Yankees at Rogers Centre. Toronto won the first three games of its series against Boston before getting thumped 7-0 yesterday. The Jays enter tonight two games back in the American League's third and final wildcard spot. It's been a miserable CFL season so far for the Ottawa Redblacks. They take an 0-8 record into tonight's game against the Blue Bombers in Winnipeg. Ottawa nearly knocked off the Bombers last month before giving up a late lead and losing in overtime. Winnipeg enters at 4-4. Summer McIntosh will go for her fourth medal of the Pan Pacific Championships today in California. The 19-year-old Canadian swimming star is set to compete in the 400-meter freestyle, an event in which she holds a world record. McIntosh has already won gold in the 400-meter individual medley and silver in the 200-meter freestyle, along with a relay bronze. IndyCar drivers get their first real look at the new street course in Markham, Ontario today. Practice gets underway for the Ontario Honda Series Indy on the newly built 12-turn, 3.5-kilometer circuit. Drivers have been preparing for the unfamiliar layout using simulators and walking the course. Qualifying is Saturday with the race set for Sunday. And six Arab soccer federations are backing embattled FIFA president Gianni Infantino as he faces growing opposition over his failed World Cup private investment plan. Morocco, Qatar, Egypt, Mauritania, Lebanon, and Sudan each issued a statement expressing their full support and confidence in Infantino. Several other federations have withdrawn their support from the re-election, while UEFA has warned of a boycott of FIFA games and events. It's 12:14, the most local news and sports anytime at 98.9xfm.ca.

0: Good afternoon, 98.9 XFM, nothing but hits. Happy Friday, should I say Fri-yay, right? We're all working for the weekend, aren't we? Sitting at 12:22 this August the 14th. And yes, it has been a pleasure cruising along with you all week long as we might be getting back to our regular things coming up next week. But I get to give away one more thing this week, and that is our Subway office lunch. 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Underneath the submission section there, you can submit your company or maybe a company of your choosing that maybe treated you well and you want to reward them with a lovely office lunch from Subway. All you have to do, head over to the website, 98.9xfm.ca. Lots of things to talk about today, but let's get to some more music with some Jennifer Warnes and Honeymoon Suite. Canadian hits coming up after the break.
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5: XFM weather. A mix of sun and cloud today with a few showers beginning early this afternoon. A risk of a thunder shower with about 15 millimeters in the heaviest showers. Wind northwest 20 kilometers per hour, gusting to 40. A high of 21 with a humid index of 25 and a UV index of high. Partly cloudy with a chance of showers this evening and a risk of a thunder shower. Clearing overnight. Fog patches developing with northwest wind gusting up to 40 kilometers per hour, becoming light this evening with a low of 13. For tomorrow, sunny, becoming a mix of sun and cloud. Fog patches dissipating, wind northwest 20 to 40 kilometers per hour with a high of 24, a humid index of 27, and a UV index of high. And there's a look at your forecast on 98.9 XFM.

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0: 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Today's winner is the Department of Natural Resources Stillwater, and that is put in by Andrew, letting us know they're a positive team looking after the St. Mary's District for wildlife, wildlife parks, and crown land for the province of Nova Scotia. They typically host a monthly meal in the office for moral support. This would be a great treat for that monthly meal. And yes, it is on Subway. And thank you for submitting that as well there, Andrew, for the Department of Natural Resources Stillwater. You get your Subway office lunch. And if you'd like to be the winner of next week's Subway office lunch, head over to our website, 989xfm.ca, and submit it underneath the submission section.
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0: In XFM News, the town of Antigonish yesterday posted on social media regarding multiple reports of fireworks and firecrackers set off at all hours of the night, calling it dangerous and highly disruptive to residents. The town noted bylaw enforcement officers and RCMP received calls from concerned citizens about the noise and the increased risk of fire injury and damage to property. The town's post stated, consumer fireworks are prohibited by the Nova Scotia Office of the Fire Marshal when the burn safe map is in the red zone, with a fine for violating burn restrictions at $25,000. Antigonish RCMP Sergeant James Jessam said the police received some complaints, adding he thinks the town might be getting more than the police. He said the police look into the complaints they receive.
2: We hope that the people would use them safely, always be aware of the burn safe map. The fines for contravening the burn safe map they're high. I think they're in the neighborhood of $25,000. We'd hate to see somebody fall victim of one of those without knowing, you know, the fact that they weren't allowed to ignite fireworks or to set them off during those periods. That map's available on the provincial website. And that safely and in a considerate manner, realizing that, you know, animals and people would be startled by these noises late at night. And as I mentioned earlier, they often will come in as a shots fired complaint, which would be quite alarming for, you know, any citizen of the town of Antigonish.
0: Jessam also noted there is a bylaw dealing with noise disturbances. Wilbert Marshall has been re-elected as chief of the Buttalatek First Nation. Marshall beat out four other challengers in the election held earlier this week. Members of the community also chose eight members of council. Four were re-elected. Tyrone Bernard, Isaiah Bernard, Mary Lee Johnson, and Mary Susan Lafford. Newly elected council members are Jimmy Marshall, Patrick Isaac, Brian Johnson, and Jeremy Basque. In XFM weather today, sun and cloud with a chance of showers late this afternoon for the Guysboro County. Sun and cloud with a few showers early this afternoon with 15 millimeters and heaviest showers for Pictou and Antigonish counties. Mainly cloudy with showers beginning near noon and 15 millimeters of rainfall and heaviest showers for Richmond, southern Inverness, and Victoria counties. Showers with 20 millimeters of rain and heaviest showers for northern Inverness with a risk of showers with a high of 21 and a UV index of high except low in northern Inverness. Tonight, partly cloudy with a chance of showers for the mainland. Showers ending early this evening, then cloudy with a chance of showers for Cape Breton with a risk of thunder showers and a low of 13. Tomorrow, sunny, becoming a mix of sun and cloud in the mainland in the afternoon with a high of 24 and a humid index of 27. Currently in New Glasgow, it's 21 degrees. Port Hawkesbury, it's 20 degrees. And in Antigonish, it's 21 degrees. Sports is next for Jim Sampson Motors.
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0: In XFM Sports, round two of the Caper Developments AGR playoffs begins tonight with a pair of best-of-three series. The Heatherton Warriors and Arisag Blues hit the Arisag Field at 6:15 this evening, followed by the St. Andrews Flyers hosting the Pumpkin Acadians at 7. The Blue Jays will look to bounce back tonight when they open a 3-game set against the New York Yankees at Rogers Centre. Toronto won the first 3 games of a series against Boston before getting thumped 7-0 yesterday. The Jays enter tonight's game 2 games back of the American League's third and final wildcard spot. It's 105, the most local news and sports, anytime at 989xfm.ca.

feeling was real. Neither one of us looking for three little words, unless those three words were do not disturb. Checkout was supposed to be noon, but we slept until 3:00.

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I had the curtains wide open and a song on my phone. We danced by the TV we never turned on and wondered would anyone miss us if we ran away. But this isn't one of those stories that ends up that way.

0: The Crash Test Dummies with He Liked to Feel It on 98.9 XFM. Nothing but hits. Happy Friday. And yes, thank you to everybody who has dropped off backpacks and snacks. Continue those donations. In fact, I see people walking in right now. And yes, that is amazing. Dropping off those backpacks and snacks. For kids, Goldfish crackers, microwave popcorn, granola bars, whatever you have for those non-perishables. Of course, put them in the backpack. Don't bring a backpack. Bring whatever you can. That is the point of this program. And everybody has been absolutely so generous. And we want to continue that generosity throughout the entire month of August when we will go ahead and turn that stuff over to the Schools Plus program as we do every year. And they will go ahead and help out those families in need of these things, as well as the after-school program that is in need of those. Pairing up with the Antigonish Kinsmen Club, visit us 5663 Highway Number 7 in Antigonish here till 4 o'clock today, 9 to 5, Monday through Thursday.
1: Hello, this is Greg Dixon. 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
3: 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A drop in water levels at the water tower in Lower South River has staff monitoring all systems. The municipality has issued a voluntary water conservation advisory for all Antigonish County residents. Measures include limiting activities such as watering lawns, washing vehicles, and filling pools. The county also recommends checking your toilet for leaks and flush only when necessary. 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Conservation ensures that essential services such as hospitals and fire departments have the water they need and helps protect long-term access to water for everyone.
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5: XFM weather, a mix of sun and cloud with a few showers beginning this afternoon. A risk of a thunder shower with about 15 millimeters in the heaviest showers. Wind northwest 20 kilometers per hour, gusting to 40. A high of 21 with a humidex of 25 and a UV index of high. Partly cloudy with a chance of showers this evening and a risk of a thunder shower clearing overnight. Fog patches developing with northwest wind gusting to 40 kilometers per hour, becoming light this evening and a low of 13. For tomorrow, sunny, becoming a mix of sun and cloud. Fog patches dissipating with wind northwest 20 to 40 kilometers per hour. A high of 24 with a humidex of 27 and a UV index of high. And there's a look at your forecast on 98.9 XFM.

0: Some Joel Plaskett Emergency Nowhere with you, 98.9 XFM. 146 is Friday. Coming up for tomorrow for 7:30 p.m., the Palm Kit Chase the Ace is back. 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And there are only 27 cards left in the deck. 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

Good afternoon from the XFM Newsroom. I'm Matt Draper. The Street Area Museum is now also serving as a community-based visitor information center. Angie McCullough.

users following their progression of infrastructure work related to the Central Avenue rebuild project. Trail users are advised to use caution when passing through the area as the crossing is within an active construction zone. Users should follow all posted signage and barricades and pay attention to road conditions, ongoing construction activities, and traffic. Charges have been dismissed against two people charged in January in connection with a 12-month drug trafficking investigation by the RCMP Street Crime Enforcement Unit. Recently, a judge ordered charges to be dropped against 26-year-old Bryden Christopher McCackern and 28-year-old Virginia Lee Gibbons after the federal Crown attorney offered no evidence. Both had faced two counts each of possession for the purpose of trafficking. McCackern faced an additional charge with trafficking. Three other people were charged in the case. The East Pictou Rural Fair continues this weekend in Thorburn. Slow pitch tournament and evening concert run today. Saturday festivities start off with a pancake breakfast, followed by the slow pitch tournament, the Sandy Rhino Memorial Car Show, children's parade and carnival, horse pulls, and a dance in the evening. Sunday will include a 5K fun run, more slow pitch, a parade, craft and vendor market, songwriter's circle, pageant and crowning, an evening concert, and fireworks. A group representing Nova Scotia's university teachers says it's concerned the government is taking more control over which academic programs get funded. Legislation passed last year links university funding decisions to the government's social and economic priorities. Universities are currently reviewing all of their courses and programs and could face millions of dollars in funding holdbacks if they don't submit their findings to the province by this fall. The Association of Nova Scotia University Teachers says decisions over programs used to be conducted entirely by the universities themselves. Association President Matthew Reichertz says he's worried the province will use the reviews to axe or consolidate programs such as arts, English, and philosophy. In XFM weather today, sun and cloud with a chance of showers late this afternoon for Guysboro. Sun and cloud with a few showers early this afternoon with 15 millimeters and heavy showers for Pictou and Antigonish counties. Mainly cloudy with showers beginning near noon and 15 millimeters of rainfall and heaviest showers for Richmond, Southern Inverness, and Victoria counties. Showers with 20 millimeters of rain and heaviest showers for northern Inverness with a risk of thunder showers, a high of 21, with a UV index of high except low in northern Inverness County. Tonight, partly cloudy with a chance of showers for the mainland, showers ending early this evening, then cloudy with a chance of showers for Cape Breton with a risk of thunder showers and a low of 13. Tomorrow, sunny, becoming a mix of sun and cloud on the mainland in the afternoon with a high of 24 and a UV index of high. Currently in New Glasgow, it's 22 degrees. In Port Hawkesbury, it's 21 degrees. And in Antigonish, it's 22 degrees. In XFM Sports, the Blue Jays look to bounce back tonight when they open a three-game set against the New York Yankees at Rogers Center. Toronto won the first three games of the series against Boston before getting thumped 7-0 yesterday. The Jays enter tonight two games back at the American League's third and final wildcard spot. It's been a miserable CFL season so far for the Ottawa Redblacks. They take an 0-8 record into tonight's game against the Blue Bombers in Winnipeg. Ottawa nearly knocked off the Bombers last month before giving up a late lead and losing in overtime. Winnipeg enters at 4-4. It's 2:04, the most local news and sports, anytime at 98.9xfm.ca.

0: Robbie Robertson with Showdown at Big Sky on 98.9 XFM. Coming up for Sunday, the Lock Arbor Blueberry Festival is back again, serving up that delicious homemade desserts. Adults get their dessert for $8. Children get theirs for $4. It'll include your blueberry dessert with a nice coffee, tea, or juice of your choosing there. It's going to be happening from 1 to 4 at the Lock Arbor Community Center. That's 1555 Highway number 7 there. And there's going to be some live entertainment by Lisa Hallett and Shirley Teasdale. They do it every year. It's absolutely delicious. Lock Arbor Blueberry Festival coming up for this Sunday, August the 16th from 1 until 4 p.m. I've got some Neil Diamond and Lady A coming up after the break.
1: Hello, this is Greg Dixon. 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
3: XFM weather, a mix of sun and cloud with a few showers beginning this afternoon. A risk of a thunder shower with about 15 millimeters in the heaviest showers. Wind northwest 20 kilometers per hour, gusting to 40. A high of 21 with a humid index of 25 and a UV index of high. Partly cloudy with a chance of showers this evening and a risk of a thunder shower clearing overnight. Fog patches developing with northwest wind gusting to 40 kilometers per hour, becoming light this evening and a low of 13. For tomorrow, sunny becoming a mix of sun and cloud. Fog patches dissipating with wind northwest 20 to 40 kilometers per hour. A high of 24 with a humid index of 27 and a UV index of high. And there's a look at your forecast on 98.9 XFM.

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0: 98.9 XFM with Friday. I know there's something going on. My name's Shadow. Thanks for cruising along with me this Friday as we are cruising into the weekend together. But Cancer Regatta continues on throughout this weekend. From 3 to 5 today, they got a Colombian coffee workshop at the Canso Lions Club. It's a two-hour experience to learn and enjoy why Colombian coffee is known as the best in the world. I'm a big coffee lover. I would have to agree with that. 4 to 7 this evening is the poker rally at the Cape Canso Marina. And then you've got a slow pitch game at the Canso Ball Field, which honestly, that may be put off with the amount of rain that is going to be coming. Street dance at the Canso Waterfront, and then you've got the dusk fireworks that have been now moved to Saturday night due to that inclement weather. So if you're looking forward to those fireworks, make sure that you know they've switched over to tomorrow. I've got the Rolling Stones, as well as Elise Aaron, and Matt Draper's on his way with your information news update. Stick around.
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5: 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Nothing but hits.

Good afternoon from the XFM Newsroom. I'm Matt Draper. In XFM News, the municipality of Inverness County notified Mabu Water System users that the Water Conservation Directive and Boil Water Advisory is no longer in effect. The municipality offered thanks and appreciation to the Mabu and District Volunteer Fire Department for partnering on the Resident Support Program and the businesses and residents of Mabu for their patience, cooperation, and adaptability. Lieutenant Governor Mike Savage, Chancellor of the Order of Nova Scotia, released the names of the Order of Nova Scotia's newest members today, and three local names are on the list. The 2026 recipients of the Order of Nova Scotia include Robert Bennett of New Glasgow, Dr. John Hamm of Stellarton, and L. Jane McMillan of

protect First Nation. Marshall beat out four other challengers in the election held earlier this week. Members of the community also chose eight members of council. Four were reelected: Tyrone Bernard, Isaiah Bernard, Mary Lee Johnson, and Mary Susan Lafford. Newly elected council members are Jimmy Marshall, Patrick Isaac, Brian Johnson, and Jeremy Bask. In XFM weather today, sun and cloud with a chance of showers late this afternoon for Guysboro. Sun and cloud with a few showers early this afternoon, 15 millimeters and heaviest showers for Pictou and Antigonish counties. Mainly cloudy with showers beginning near noon, and 15 millimeters of rainfall and heaviest showers for Richmond, southern Inverness, and Victoria counties. Showers with 20 millimeters of rain and heaviest showers for northern Inverness with a risk of thunder showers, a high of 21, and a UV index of high except low in northern Inverness County. Tonight, partly cloudy with a chance of showers for the mainland. Showers ending early this evening, then cloudy with a chance of showers for Cape Breton with a risk of thunder showers and a low of 13. Tomorrow, sunny, becoming a mix of sun and cloud on the mainland in the afternoon with a high of 24, a humidex of 27, and a UV index of high. Currently in New Glasgow, it's 22 degrees. In Port Hawkesbury, it's 21 degrees. And in Antigonish, it's 22 degrees. In XFM Sports, round two of the Caper Developments AGR playoffs begin tonight with a pair of best-of-three series. The Heatherton Warriors and Arisag Blues hit the Arisag Field at 6:15 this evening, followed by the St. Andrews Flyers hosting the Pumpkin Acadians at 7. The Toronto Blue Jays look to bounce back tonight when they open a three-game set against the New York Yankees at Rogers Centre. Toronto won the first three games of the series against Boston before getting thumped 7-0 yesterday. The Jays enter tonight two games back of the American League's third and final wildcard spot. It's been a miserable CFL season so far for the Ottawa Redblacks. They take an 0-8 record into tonight's game against the Blue Bombers in Winnipeg. Ottawa nearly knocked off the Bombers last month before giving up a late lead and losing in overtime. Winnipeg enters at 4-4. IndyCar drivers get their first real look at the new street course in Markham, Ontario today. Practice got underway for the Ontario Honda Dealers Indy in the newly built 12-turn, 3.5-kilometer circuit. Drivers have been preparing for the unfamiliar layouts using simulators and walking the course. Qualifying is tomorrow with the race set for Sunday. It's 3:04, the most local news and sports anytime at 98.9xfm.ca.

0: Gino Vannelli with Wild Horses on 98.9 XFM. Some Keith Urban and Rod Stewart before that. The Blueberry Bonanza Farmers Market is going to be getting underway this afternoon from 4 until 7 p.m. That's 98 Orchard Road, Barney's River Station there. And there's going to be some live music by Petra Moriarty. They're asking you to support local and enjoy that Blueberry Bonanza Farmers Market. Obviously, providing fresh blueberries, treats, baked goods, anything you can kind of think of in that blueberry. And that's 98 Orchard Road, Barney's River Station. And you can take exit number 29, highway number 4 east. It's going to be happening at the Old School Market / FMNS. Blueberry Bonanza. I absolutely love the name of that. Amanda Marshall and some Phil Collins is coming up after the break.
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1: After 30 incredible years of owning Down to Earth Art Gallery and with hearts full of mixed emotions, Gerard and Elaine are thrilled to announce their retirement at the end of January 2027 and will be closing the gallery. They will sincerely miss their wonderful clients, many of whom have become dear friends. As part of celebrating their 30 years in business, they're holding their last Alan Sillaboy show with more than 40 original works of art from August 20th to the 24th. Alan Sillaboy was the first artist to partner with Down to Earth Art 30 years ago, and they've been exhibiting his amazing artwork ever since. They're using this show as a way to thank their loyal collectors of Alan's work. Any customer who has purchased an Alan Sillaboy original from them over the last 30 years will have the opportunity to purchase from this show at a 25% saving. Alan will be in the gallery Thursday and Friday evening, August 20th and 21st, from 6 until 8, and again Saturday afternoon from 2 until 4. Down to Earth Art Gallery in fine framing, 240 Main Street, Antigonish, next to the Royal Bank.
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4: XFM weather, a mix of sun and cloud with a few showers beginning this afternoon. A risk of a thunder shower with about 15 millimeters in the heaviest showers. Wind northwest 20 kilometers per hour, gusting to 40. A high of 21 with a humidex of 25 and a UV index of high. Partly cloudy with a chance of showers this evening and a risk of a thunder shower clearing overnight. Fog patch developing with northwest wind gusting to 40 kilometers per hour, becoming light this evening, and a low of 13. For tomorrow, sunny, becoming a mix of sun and cloud. Fog patch dissipating with wind northwest 20 to 40 kilometers per hour. A high of 24 with a humidex of 27 and a UV index of high. And there's a look at your forecast on 98.9 XFM.

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0: Jackson Brown with the Lawyers in Love, 98.9 XFM. Festival of Tartans continues this evening with the opening ceremonies and a free concert that will begin tonight at 6 p.m. That is going to be also with the Sky Queen crowning taking place at approximately 8 p.m. with the concert being, again, completely free there. Kids Parade might be happening and the performance by the Clan Thompson Pipe Band. And the admission is free, but donations are welcome. Now, it is to be noted that the stuff that has been moved inside, which is good. This is a good thing for you because it was originally outside, but now it's going to be moved inside to the Glasgow Square Theater. So that way you can enjoy those opening ceremonies and that free concert there. They'll put the parade on inside, I'm assuming, there. And a performance by the Clan Thompson Pipe Band is in store for you this evening as you continue on with the Festival of Tartans.
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0: Good afternoon from the XFM Newsroom. I'm Matt Draper. The East Pictou Rural Fair continues this weekend in Thorburn. A slow pitch tournament and evening concert run today. Saturday festivities start off with a pancake breakfast, followed by the slow pitch tournament, the Sandy Rhino Memorial Car Show, children's parade and carnival, horse pulls, and a dance in the evening. Sunday will include a 5K fun run, more slow pitch, a parade, craft and vendor market, songwriter circle, pageant and crowning, and evening concert and fireworks. The Street Area Museum is also now serving as a community-based visitor information center. Angie McIsaac, executive director of the Port Hastings Historical Society, the body running the Street Area Museum, said they became a community-based visitor information center for not only the surrounding communities, but also all of Cape Breton and surrounding mainland. McIsaac said they are not trying to replace the former tourism information center in the area, but simply saw the need with visitors coming in and wanting to help.
1: We saw the need, basically, for a place for visitors to be able to meet, greet, stop, pick up a pamphlet and a map, and talk to a local. We were doing it anyway, so we wanted to become official.
0: McIsaac said signage is on its way, adding they are staffed by local volunteers this year. He said they want to apply for funding grants for next year to be able to hire staff. Officials with the municipality of Inverness County say the temporary access restriction across Central Avenue in the community of Inverness for the Sheehan Trail has been lifted. The crossing, part of the Celtic Shores Coastal Trail, is now reopened for trail users following the progression of infrastructure work related to the Central Avenue rebuild project.

by the universities themselves. Association President Matthew Reichertz says he's worried the province will use the reviews to axe or consolidate programs such as arts, English, and philosophy. In XFM weather tonight, partly cloudy with a chance of showers for the mainland. Showers ending early this evening, then cloudy with a chance of showers for Cape Breton with a risk of thunder showers and a low of 13. Tomorrow, sunny, becoming a mix of sun and cloud in the mainland in the afternoon, a high of 24 with a UV index of high. Currently in Glasgow, it's 22 degrees, in Pragsbury, it's 21 degrees, and in Antigonish, it's 22 degrees. In XFM sports, the Blue Jays will look to bounce back tonight when they open a three-game set against the New York Yankees at Rogers Center. Toronto won the first three games of the series against Boston before getting thumped 7-0 yesterday. The Jays enter tonight two games back of the American League's third and final wild card spot. It's been a miserable CFL season so far for the Ottawa Redblacks. They take an 0-8 record into tonight's game against the Blue Bombers in Winnipeg. Ottawa nearly knocked off the Bombers last month before giving up a late lead and losing in overtime. Winnipeg enters at 4-4. IndyCar drivers got their first real look at the new street course in Markham, Ontario today. Practice gets underway for the Ontario Honda Dealers Indy in the newly built 12-turn, 3.5-kilometer circuit. Drivers have been preparing for the unfamiliar layout using simulators and walking the course. Qualifying set for tomorrow with the race set for Sunday. It's 4:04, the most local news and sports, anytime at 98.9xfm.ca.

0: 418 with Martha and the Muffins, Echo Beach on 98.9 XFM. It's time to take a look at what's on the town this Friday, August the 14th. Gavier's Bistro is featuring several delicious specials. As an appetizer, the fresh local oysters are available, served up au naturel or Rockefeller style. 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Drop in or call Gavrio's at 863-1925 to make a reservation. And there was Lookin' on the Town for Gavrio's Bistro right here on 98.9 XFM.
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0: XFM weather, mainly cloudy with a chance of showers and a risk of a thunder shower. Clearing overnight. Fog patches developing, with northwest wind gusting to 40 kilometers per hour becoming light late this evening with a low of 13. For tomorrow, sunny, becoming a mix of sun and cloud. Fog patches dissipating, with wind becoming northwest 20 to 40 kilometers per hour. A high of 24 with a humid index of 27 and a UV index of high. Clearing late in the evening with fog patches developing overnight. A low of 11. And there's a look at your forecast on 98.9 XFM.

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0: Supertramp inviting you to take the long way home this evening. 98.9 XFM and Churchville Hall Kitchen Party with some hot tunes in a cool hall is getting underway this Sunday from 1 until 4 p.m. It's going to be happening at the Churchville Hall in Churchville, of course. That's 1054 Irish Mountain Road. 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
0: XFM weather. Mainly cloudy with a chance of showers and a risk of a thunder shower. Clearing overnight. Fog patches developing with northwest wind gusting to 40 kilometers per hour, becoming light late this evening with a low of 13. For tomorrow, sunny, becoming a mix of sun and cloud. Fog patches dissipating, with wind becoming northwest 20 to 40 kilometers per hour. A high of 24 with a humid index of 27 and a UV index of high. Clearing late in the evening with fog patches developing overnight. A low of 11. And there's a look at your forecast on 98.9 XFM.

0: The Lumineers and Hohey 98.9 XFM, nothing but hits. Some Terry Kelly with Mama Likes to Rock and Roll before that. Before you head home this evening, make sure you're heading over to our Facebook. That's 98.9 XFM Announcers, where you can comment, like, and share. We've got our Main Street Monday. That's your task for the weekend, right? Therefore, you can sign up for that. And then on Monday, I get to give away 2 12-inch pieces of your choice from the Maritime Inn and Anaganish. To qualify, all you have to do is go to our Facebook page. That's 98.9 XFM Announcers. Comment, like, and share. I got May Moore and Lionel Richie coming up. And then, of course, Matt Draper's kicking around there for 5 o'clock with your information news update.
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2: After 30 incredible years of owning Down to Earth Art Gallery, and with hearts full of mixed emotions, Gerard and Elaine are thrilled to announce their retirement at the end of January 2027 and will be closing the gallery. They will sincerely miss their wonderful clients, many of whom have become dear friends. As part of celebrating their 30 years of business, they're holding their last Alan Sillaboy show with more than 40 original works of art from August 20th to the 24th. Alan Sillaboy was the first artist to partner with Down to Earth Art 30 years ago, and they've been exhibiting his amazing artwork ever since. They're using this show as a way to thank their loyal collectors of Alan's work. Any customer who has purchased an Alan Sillaboy original from them over the last 30 years will have the opportunity to purchase from this show at a 25% saving. Alan will be in the gallery Thursday and Friday evening, August 20th and 21st, from 6 until 8, and again Saturday afternoon from 2 until 4. Down to Earth Art Gallery in Fine Framing, 240 Main Street, Anaganish, next to the Royal Bank.
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1: 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I'm Matt Draper for Rediscover Hearing.
2: Hi, it's Jade at Rediscover Hearing. Hearing provides a vital link to the world around you. It's as automatically as breathing, but we don't give the process much thought. The sense of hearing is often taken for granted, and the gradual decline can impact your ability to participate in life. As a result, communication becomes increasingly challenging, especially in noise. This is why people with a hearing loss often say, "I can hear, but I don't understand what's being said." So call me today, and I will book you or your loved one in for a free hearing assessment in the month of August. Don't delay, call today at 902-735-4327.
1: In XFM News, Wilbert Marshall has been reelected as chief of the Buttelatuck First Nation. Marshall beat out four other challengers in the election held earlier this week. Members of the community also chose eight members of council for reelected, Tyrone Bernard, Isaiah Bernard, Mary Lee Johnson, and Mary Susan Lafford. Newly elected council members are Jimmy Marshall, Patrick Isaac, Brian Johnson, and Jeremy Bask. The municipality of Inverness County notified Mabu water users that the Water Conservation Directive and Boil Water Advisory is no longer in effect. The municipality offered thanks and appreciation to the Mabu and District Volunteer Fire Department for partnering on the Resident Support Program, and the businesses and residents of Mabu for their patience, cooperation, and adaptability. The Street Area Museum is now also serving as a community-based visitor information center. Angie McIsaac, executive director of the Port Hastings Historical Society, the body running the Street Area Museum,

0: calling it dangerous and highly disruptive to residents. The town noted bylaw enforcement officers and RCMP received calls from concerned citizens about the noise and the increased risk of fire injury and damage to property. The town's post stated consumer fireworks are prohibited by the Nova Scotia Office of the Fire Marshal when the burn safe map is in the red zone, with the fine for violating burn restrictions at $25,000. Antigonish RCMP Sergeant James Jessam said the police received some complaints, adding he thinks the town might be getting more than police. He said police look into the complaints they receive.
1: We hope that the people would use them safely. Always be aware of the burn safe map. The fines for contravening the burn safe map are high. I think they're in the neighborhood of $25,000. So, you know, we'd hate to see somebody fall victim of one of those without knowing, you know, the fact that they weren't allowed to ignite fireworks or to set them off during those periods. You know, that map's available on the provincial website. And that safely and in a considerate manner, realizing that, you know, animals and people would be startled by these noises late at night. And as I mentioned earlier, they often will come in as a shots fired complaint, which would be quite alarming for, you know, any citizen of the town of Antigonish.
0: Jessam also noted there is a bylaw dealing with noise disturbances. Officials with the municipality of Inverness County say the temporary access restriction across Central Avenue in the community of Inverness for the Sheehan Trail has been lifted. The crossing, part of the Celtic Shores Coastal Trail, is now reopened for trail users following the progression of infrastructure work related to the Central Avenue rebuild project. Trail users are advised to use caution when passing through the area as the crossing is within an active construction zone. Users should follow all posted signage and barricades and pay attention for road conditions, ongoing construction activities, and traffic. The East Pictou Rural Fair continues this weekend in Thorburn. A slow pitch tournament and evening concert run this evening. Saturday festivities start off with a pancake breakfast, followed by the slow pitch tournament, the Sandy Rhino Memorial Car Show, the children's parade and carnival, horse pulls, and a dance in the evening. Sunday will include a 5K fun run, more slow pitch, a parade, craft, and vendor market, songwriter's circle, pageant and crowning, and evening concert and fireworks. Lieutenant Governor Mike Savage, Chancellor of the Order of Nova Scotia, released the names of the Order of Nova Scotia's newest members today, and three local names are on the list. The 2026 recipients of the Order of Nova Scotia include Robert Bennett of New Glasgow, Dr. John Hamm of Stellarton, and L. Jane McMillan of Antigonish. Bennett is a social services leader and was recognized for advancing inclusion, employment opportunities, and community participation for people with diverse abilities. Hamm, who received the honor posthumously, was a physician and former premier and was recognized for contributions to public service, healthcare, education, and Nova Scotia's economic and fiscal development. McMillan, a legal anthropologist and educator, was recognized for advancing Indigenous rights, justice, and reconciliation through research, education, and community collaboration. Other names of note to receive the Order of Nova Scotia this year include a musician Matt Minglewood, an artist, author, musician, and elder Alan Sillaboy. A group representing Nova Scotia's university teachers says it's concerned the government is taking more control over which academic programs get funded. Legislation passed last year links university funding decisions to the government's social and economic priorities and could allow the province to force schools into unplanned reorganization. Matthew Reichertz, president of the Association of Nova Scotia University Teachers, said in an interview that academic reviews and funding decisions used to be conducted entirely by the universities themselves, with evaluators from other schools reviewing the work. Now those reviews must be submitted directly to the government. Post-secondary institutions could lose millions in funding if they fail to submit the reports, he said. The new legislation, known as Bill 12, also allows the Minister of Advanced Education to set terms and conditions for research grants and allows the government to appoint up to half of a university's Board of Governors. Weather is next for Antigonish Rental.
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0: In XFM weather, tonight, a few showers ending this evening, then clearing with 10 millimeters of rain and heaviest showers for Guysboro. Cloudy with a chance of showers early this evening for Pictou and Antigonish. Showers ending this evening, then cloudy with a chance of showers and 15 to 20 millimeters of rain and heaviest showers for Cape Breton with a risk of thunder showers and a low of 13. Tomorrow, sunny, becoming a mix of sun and cloud in the afternoon for the mainland with a high of 24 and a UV index of high. In the extended forecast, Sunday, sun and cloud with a high of 24. Monday, sun and cloud with a high of 21. And Tuesday, cloudy with a chance of showers and a high of 21.
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0: Here are today's funeral announcements. The death of James Reginald Jim McDonald of Guysboro, Nova Scotia, formerly of Antigonish, occurred May 9th. The celebration of life will be held Saturday, August 15th at 2 p.m. in the Royal Canadian Legion, 75 St. Ninian Street, Antigonish. And little flowers memorial donations may be made to Cystic Fibrosis Canada or the Canadian Cancer Society. Funeral arrangements for the late James Reginald Jim McDonald are under the direction of McIsaac Funeral Home, 61 Pleasant Street, Antigonish. The death of Joseph Ephraim Morrison, 87, of Union Center, occurred August 10th in the Aberdeen Hospital, New Glasgow. Visitation will be held today from 7 to 9 p.m. at the Eagles Funeral Home, Westville. Funeral service will be held Saturday at 11 a.m. from the Holy Name Church, Westville, with Father Peter McDonald presiding. Interment will follow in the Holy Name Cemetery, Westville. Reception will be held at the Holy Name Church Hall following the interment. Funeral arrangements for the late Joseph Ephraim Morrison are under the direction of Eagles Funeral Home, Westville.
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0: In XFM Sports, round two of the Caper Developments AGR playoffs begin tonight with a pair of best-of-three series. The Heatherton Warriors and Arisag Blues hit the Arisag Field at 6:15 this evening, followed by the St. Andrews Flyers hosting the Pumpkin Acadians at 7. The Blue Jays will look to bounce back tonight when they open a three-game set against the New York Yankees at Rogers Center. Toronto won the first three games of the series against Boston before getting thumped 7-0 yesterday. The Jays enter tonight two games back of the American League's third and final wildcard spot. It's 5:11, the most local news and sports, anytime at 98.9xfm.ca.

0: Good evening, 98.9 XFM, nothing but hits. Shadow Cruise along with you this Friday afternoon as we cruise along some Crowded House, Something So Strong, General Public, and Tenderness kicking things off this hour. I've got Nickelback, If Anybody Cared, coming up, as well as The Men's Room and Sign of the Times. As you head your way home this evening, maybe make a stop because the 2026 Nissan Kicks raffle for the Antigonish Area Fire Training Center is on today. Only 2,000 tickets will be sold, and tickets are $50 each. And, of course, here's the new locations that you can purchase those at the Antigonish Farmers Market every Saturday. 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And, of course, you can purchase those tickets in Alds Cove at the Alds Cove Petrocan, the Feeds and Needs in Antigonish, as well as Gary's Grocers in Harvard Bushy, just to name a few locations. I'm assuming those Nissan Kicks raffle tickets will be hitting more locations there, so that way you can purchase those tickets ahead of time. And of course, that draw will be happening once all those tickets are sold, 2,000 only. So you got a 1 in 2,000 shot to win yourself a 2026 Nissan Kicks and support the Antigonish Area Fire Training Center.
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0: XFM weather, mainly cloudy with a chance of showers and a risk of a thunder shower, clearing overnight. Fog patches developing, with northwest wind gusting to 40 kilometers per hour, becoming light late this evening with a low of 13. For tomorrow, sunny, becoming a mix of sun and cloud. Fog patches dissipating, with wind becoming northwest 20 to 40 kilometers per hour. A high of 24 with a humid index of 27 and a UV index of high. Clearing late in the evening with fog patches developing overnight. A low of 11. And there's a look at your forecast on 98.9 XFM.

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0: 99 XFM with Gordon Lightfoot and the Summer Side of Life. Hopefully you're enjoying your Summer Side of Life right now. And one of the ways that you can increase that experience is by going to YQM in Dieppe, Moncton. It's going to be happening for the last weekend of August, 27th to the 29th. Headliners Zach Top, Eric Church, and Post Malone will be there Thursday, Friday, and Saturday. That way you can rest Sunday. That way you can get a good head start in September there. All you have to do to qualify for the tickets that we have is head over to our website. That's 989xfm.ca. August the 24th, we're going to make a draw for those weekend passes. Of course, it's going to be for you and a friend. And to qualify, just head over to the website, 989xfm.ca. 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I've got Sweet with the Ballroom Blitz coming up after the break.
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0: XFM weather, mainly cloudy with a chance of showers and a risk of a thundershower, clearing overnight. Fog patches developing, with northwest wind gusting to 40 kilometers per hour, becoming light late this evening with a low of 13. For tomorrow, sunny, becoming a mix of sun and cloud. Fog patches dissipating, with wind becoming northwest 20 to 40 kilometers per hour. A high of 24 with a humid index of 27 and a UV index of high. Clearing late in the evening with fog patches developing overnight. A low of 11. And there's a look at your forecast on 98.9 XFM.

0: Double with the captain of her heart. Some Ballroom Blitz before that on 98.9 XFM. Good evening. My name is Shadow. Thank you for cruising along with me all week long, I gotta say. It's been a long week, but it has been a good one as I get to chat with you all week long here. Sitting at Friday, August the 14th. I'm gonna take a day off where John Bulger is gonna be taking care of tomorrow, the double John shift on tomorrow, but I'll be back in for Sunday, Monday, and Tuesday, of course, and we'll be chatting with you a little bit later. I've got Tom Cochran after the break here and Matt Draper with your information news update coming up for 6 o'clock. Of course, it is Friday, so you got your Friday night beach party with Daryl McLean. You have yourself a great weekend.
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4: The following is a notice from the town of Antigonish. The town would like to remind residents that voluntary water conservation measures are now in effect. While these measures are in place, all water customers are strongly encouraged to use water wisely. This includes reducing non-essential water activities, such as watering lawns, washing cars, and filling pools. The splash pad will operate on reduced hours from 11 a.m. to 3 p.m. daily. The town will continue to closely monitor the situation and thanks residents for your cooperation and understanding.
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0: Good evening from the XFM Newsroom. I'm Matt Draper. In XFM News, Wilbert Marshall's been re-elected as chief of the Buttalatek First Nation. Marshall beat out four other challengers in the election held earlier this week. Members of the community also chose eight members of council. Four were re-elected: Tyrone Bernard, Isaiah Bernard, Mary Lee Johnson, and Mary Susan Lafford. Newly elected council members are Jimmy Marshall, Patrick Isaac, Brian Johnson, and Jeremy Bask. The Street Area Museum is now also serving as a community-based visitor information center. Angie McIsaac, executive director of the Port Hastings Historical Society, the body running the Street Area Museum, said they became a community-based visitor information center for not only the surrounding communities, but also all of Cape Breton and surrounding mainland. McIsaac said they are not trying to replace the former tourism information center in the area, but simply saw the need with visitors coming in and wanting help.
1: We saw the need, basically, for a place for visitors to be able to meet, greet, stop, pick up a pamphlet and a map, and talk to a local. We were doing it anyway, so we wanted to become official.
0: McIsaac said signage is on its way, adding they are staffed by local volunteers this year. She said they want to apply for funding grants for next year to be able to hire staff. The town of Antigonish yesterday posted on social media regarding multiple reports of fireworks and firecrackers set off at all hours of the night, calling it dangerous and highly disruptive to residents. The town noted bylaw enforcement officers and RCMP received calls from concerned citizens about the noise and the increased risk of fire injury and damage to property. The town's post stated consumer fireworks are prohibited by the Nova Scotia Office of the Fire Marshal when the burn safe map is in the red zone, with a fine for violating burn restrictions at $25,000. Antigonish RCMP Sergeant James Jessam said the police received some complaints, adding he thinks the town might be getting more than the police. He said police look into the complaints they receive. Jessam also noted there is a bylaw dealing with noise disturbances. In XFM weather tonight, a few showers ending this evening, then clearing with 10 millimeters of rain and heaviest showers for Guysboro. Cloudy with a chance of showers early this evening for Pictou and Antigonish. Showers ending this evening, then cloudy with a chance of showers and 15 to 20 millimeters of rain and heaviest showers for Cape Breton. Risk of thunder showers with a low of 13. Tomorrow, sunny, becoming a mix of sun and cloud in the afternoon for the mainland with a high of 24 and a UV index of high. Currently in New Glasgow, it's 19 degrees. In Port Hawkesbury, it's 19 degrees. And in Antigonish, it's also 19 degrees. In XFM Sports, round two of the Caper Developments AGR playoffs begin tonight with a pair of best-of-three series. The Heatherton Warriors and Arisag Blues hit the Arisag Field at 6:15 this evening, followed by the St. Andrews Flyers.

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1: Daryl, this is Carl Morgan from Pugwash, Nova Scotia. Just having some nice, lovely cold beer tonight, cleaning my mower deck, and I'd like to hear Beach Boys Shut Down. Wonder if I could hear that and send it out to everybody. Keep up the great work. Thanks, pal.

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0: Time Fun on your radio with Frankie Valli and Grease on the Beach Party. Yes, grease is the word, not just that sloppy, gooey stuff you put in your hair. I'm Daryl McLean. Do you want to hear a favorite song of the Beach Party?
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3: Hello, I'd like to request We'll Sing in the Sunshine by Gail Garnett. And it's for my dear friend Don Arsenault in Lindsay, Ontario, from his dear friend Harry Orton out in Oakwood, Ontario.

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1: That's right. Soaking up the sounds of summer on a Friday night. 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Great summertime tune right there from Jerry Keller, and Here Comes Summer. Oh, don't you love that? Hey, how are you doing? Welcome aboard, and welcome to 4 hours of fun radio for your Friday night. We call this The Beach Party. My name is Darrell McLean. I get to host this every weekend. Just having fun playing all the classic hits from the 70s and 80s and even back to the 60s, all that good stuff that you and I grew up with. And of course, the best part about The Beach Party is that it is your show, because your requests and dedications are what makes it special. And you can phone in for a favorite anytime during the show tonight. Here's my toll-free number. 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Now, if you'd prefer to send me an email, the address is request@thebeachparty.ca. A lot of people send their requests to me on Facebook. If you're on your Facebook tonight, pop over and visit me at the Beach Party fan page and give us a like. Just click that little like button and we can connect on there and get to know one another better. It doesn't matter. Any way you do it, I'm looking forward to hearing from you tonight. Well, this weekend is a special weekend on the Beach Party. It's our annual Dedicated to Elvis weekend, and we're celebrating the King of Rock and Roll with many of your favorite Elvis hits every hour, so enjoy that. Hey, coming your way next, we're going to slide into the 70s with some classic ABBA. Stick around.
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0: Hey, Daryl, play another request, will ya?
1: Oh, my God, I can't believe I got through.
2: Wow, we're having a conversation.
3: It's a miracle. Can you say amen, brothers and sisters?
1: Amen, brothers and sisters.
3: There you go. Who is this?
1: My name is Flo. I'm calling from Wabasheen.
3: Wabasheen, the city nobody can spell.
1: That's it.
3: It's right up there with Penetanguishene.
1: Yeah.
3: So what are you doing for fun this weekend, Flo?
1: Oh, we're just sitting around the campfire listening to the beach party.
3: Well, I like your style. You're one of us.
1: That's it. We try not to miss it.
3: Thank you. What can I do for you?
1: I would like to hear the theme song from the movie Billy Jack. I think it's called One Lone Soldier.
3: One Tin Soldier.
1: That's it.
3: It's by the Coven.
1: Well, there I go. I'm going to hear my song, and I got some trivia to go with it.

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1: Hi, this is John from Hagersville. I'd like to request a song for Sharon and Strom Nest. Elvis Presley, Can't Help Falling in Love. Thank you.

0: celebrating the sounds of the king, Elvis Presley. On the Friday Night Beach Party on your favorite beach party station, we're right here on your radio every Friday and Saturday night. 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On our Dedicated to Elvis weekend, Can't Help Falling in Love, taking it back to 1962. That was Elvis's most popular and famous love song, but it was not sung to his love interest in the movie Blue Hawaii, but instead it was sung to his grandmother on the occasion of her birthday. Did you know that? Just a little trivia for you tonight, but what a beautiful love song. A lot of people use that as their wedding song. Certainly is beautiful. I'm Daryl McLean. I get a lot of people contacting me on Facebook. Sometimes they tell me, and sometimes they don't tell me where they're listening in from. A lady named Linda Dawn sent me a note, and she said, "Hey, Daryl, I'd love to request the song Faith by George Michael." Well, Linda Dawn, wherever you are, stick around because your song's coming up next.
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0: 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Hope you're enjoying our show tonight. And you know what? I'd really love to hear from you. What would you like to hear on The Beach Party? 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

0: Because I gotta have faith. 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

0: Oh, yes. Just thinking of you, me, in Mexico and a beach party cruise. Sounds like fun. That's Edward Bear. I'm Darryl McClain, and I bet you'd love to get a song on the beach party. You can call me anytime during the show. Here's my toll-free number, 1-866-665-6070.
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1: So what?
0: But it was number one on your 8-track player. 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

0: 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We're Brad here on your favorite beach party station. 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As we go flashing back to those sensational 70s, we call it an 8-track flashback. Maybe one of those songs you don't hear that often. From 1977, that's the Sanford Townsend Band with Smoke from a Distant Fire. That peaked at number 9 on the charts. They were considered a one-hit wonder group, two keyboardists, Ed Sanford and John Townsend. And they were actually professional songwriters. They wrote some hit songs for Loggins and Messina and Michael McDonald, among others. But in 1976, they got together and did a self-titled album, and this became a huge hit. And that was their only hit record. After that, they went back to being session musicians and songwriters. Hope you enjoyed that 8-track flashback, Smoke from a Distant Fire. I'm Darrell McLean, and we are celebrating the king, Elvis Presley, as Elvis Week wraps up. And we're going to turn up the heat with one of Elvis's biggest hits next. Stand by for Burning Love.
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0: proud to be Canadian. 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
1: Hello!
2: Yeah. Is that you?
1: Who's this?
2: Oh, Cornelius!
1: Cornelius!
2: Yeah!
1: Oh, Cornelius!
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2: Listen!
1: Yeah, man, what's up?
2: I'm in trouble.
1: Yeah.
2: My girl just told me to...

0: involved? My 3 minutes is just about up.
1: Oh, I'm sorry. Cornelius, we can't handle it this weekend.
0: Oh, really?
1: Certainly nice to hear from you, man. Bye!
0: Wolf?
2: Hey, Daryl, play another request, will ya?
3: 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Can you play Teenage Wasteland by The Who? Appreciate it, guys. Have a good night.

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2: 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You found it, my friend. It's the Beach Party. I'm your host, Daryl McClain, guiding you on a journey through time, back to those sensational 70s and 80s, and even back to the 60s with some of the greatest music ever recorded. 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
1: Hi, Daryl. This is Rita from Cambridge. I was wondering if you could play some Engelbert Humperdinck. I haven't heard any of his music since I was in grade 3. That's a long time. If you could play something by him, I'd appreciate it.

0: Some fine piano picking from Canada's own Frank Mills. That's Music Box Dancer from 1979. It's the Beach Party. I'm Darryl McLean. Let's go to the phones.
1: Hello, who's there?
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3: Mike from Bowmanville. Always a pleasure to hear from you. I haven't really heard from you. It's your lucky night, my friend, and I'm glad to have you aboard. What are you up to this weekend?
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3: Very nice. Well, we'll dig into my musty, dusty record collection over there in the corner, and let's pull it out and look at that. We've got it. Here it is on the Beach Party.

from Daryl's Big Bin of Records, here's a Friday night beach party, Forgotten 45.

0: 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Taking a trip down to the basement tonight to go rooting through my musty dusty record collection for a forgotten 45 with Elvis in mind. And look what we came up with. Wooden Heart, going back to 1960. Now, Elvis sang that in the movie G.I. Blues, and his version was a huge hit in the UK, but RCA had no intention of releasing it in the U.S. When it hit number one for Elvis in the UK, he became the first artist there with 7 number one hits.
1: I'm Darryl McLean, and I am so excited about our upcoming Beach Party Getaway 2027. 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He handles everything. Jot this number down for Mike, 1-647-227-50. That's 1-647-227-50. I can't wait to see you this coming January on the Beach Party Getaway.
0: Coming up next, we're headed back to the summer of 78 with Yvonne Elliman from Saturday Night Fever. 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
2: Are you camping tonight?
1: Kind of. At a cottage.
2: Oh, very nice. Sounds like there's a good time happening there. I can hear some voices.
1: Yeah, we're having fun. Woo!
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2: Wow, I think you just blew my eardrums out. Madeline, who's all with you?
1: Todd and Cliff and Jill and Jessica and Jane and there's a lot. Evan. Emily.
2: And Madeline, these are all your children.
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1: They're nieces and nephews and aunts and uncles.
2: Cool. Thank you so much for tuning into the show tonight. Let's play a song for all you wild party animals in Point Clark. What can I play for you?
1: In Margaritaville.
2: All right. You can sing along to it, and it's a great summertime song. Here's Jimmy Buffett, Margaritaville on the Beach Party.
1: Thanks.

0: playing the hits that sizzle. It's hot. 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

0: 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It's a dedicated to Elvis weekend as we remember Elvis Presley and all the great music. Can you remember where you were on August 16th, 1977? Most of us who were around certainly can. Well, there's Elvis with tonight's Ice Cooler Classic from 1965, Crying in the Chapel. It was released as an Easter single, and RCA got a big surprise when it became Elvis's biggest hit for over 2 years, giving his career a much-needed shot in the arm at the time. I'm Darrell McLean, feeling great on a Friday night, and stand by for some Motown gold from those fabulous Four Tops next.
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1: White Axton with tonight's Redneck Classic, Della and the Dealer. Always remember him performing that on an episode of WKRP in Cincinnati when he was in love with Jennifer. Do you remember that? That's one of those great songs that crossed over from the country to the pop charts. That's why we call it a Redneck Classic. I'm Daryl McLean, and I love hearing from you. It's our dedicated to Elvis weekend. Lots more of your Elvis favorites on the way. The hotline is open at 1-866-665-6070. Let's see who's there.
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3: Good evening, Daryl. This evening, I would like to hear Elvis Presley, Stuck on You. This is Lynn, and I'm calling from Cambridge, Ontario. Thanks a lot.

0: stuck on you. You're listening to the Friday Night Beach Party on your favorite beach party station. Hey, be sure to check us out on Facebook. Pop over and join the Beach Party fan page, and let's get to know one another a little better. What do you say? Hey, it's a dedicated to Elvis weekend on the Beach Party, taking care of your requests and dedications along the way as well. Stuck on You. It was Elvis's first hit single after his two-year stint in the Army. He recorded the song during March of 1960, went all the way to number one in the Billboard charts in late April of 1960, becoming his first number one single off the 60s and his 13th number one hit song. Hope you enjoyed Stuck on You. Lots more Elvis memories on the way tonight as we dedicate this weekend to Elvis, as it's the big Elvis week down in Memphis, Tennessee. Coming your way next, R. Dean Taylor.
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Hey, Daryl. Absolutely love your show. So glad I found out about this radio station. You guys play all the best music. Love that you guys keep playing Elvis Presley. 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Have an awesome night, Daryl, and have a great night, everybody.

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0: Great musical memories from the summer of 78. There's Andy Gibb, Shadow Dancing, putting on some cool moves tonight on the Friday Night Beach Party. What a great way to kick off hour three of Canada's Feel Good Party on your radio. You found it, my friend. I'm Daryl McLean, and we've got lots more classic hits of the 70s and 80s, a little 60s, lots of Elvis tonight on our Dedicated to Elvis weekend. And you know it, lots more of your requests and dedications at 1-866-665-6070. 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
2: Hi, Daryl. This is Tony from Whippy. Could you please play Making It by David Naughton? It's a cool song from the 70s. Thank you so much, and I continue to listen and enjoy your show. Have a good night.

0: Beans and cheese fit pretty good tonight, don't they? That's Clyde Berry on the Friday Night Beach Party. I'm Daryl McLean.
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2: My name is Jeff Harrison from Pickering, Ontario. I'd like to hear a song by Elvis Presley, Such a Night. Thank you, Daryl.
3: It was a night, ooh, what a night it was, it really was such a night. The moon was bright, oh, how bright it was, it really was such a night.

0: kind of nice. 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As we take another trip down to the basement tonight to go rooting through my musty, dusty record collection for a forgotten 45, and I found Dusty Springfield's Wishin' and Hopin'. That goes back to 1964, a big hit for her, peaking at number 6 on the charts. It was written by Burt Bacharach and Hal David. Burt Bacharach says Wishin' and Hopin' was actually a B-side for Dionne Warwick in 1963, and Dusty covered it, and he says, I remember talking Dusty into putting the record out. She was very insecure about what to release and about her voice. But what a great singer. Powerful. She was a great girl. Wishing and Hoping turned out perfect and was a big hit for her. I'm Darrell McLean. It's a dedicated to Elvis weekend of the Beach Party, and you'll hear lots more Elvis songs throughout the night and tomorrow night. And coming your way next, stand by for the Jacksons.
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1: Hi there, it's Kevin calling from Goderich.
2: My old buddy Kevin McDonald.
1: Yeah, right you are, Doug.
2: I recognize that smooth voice, buddy. Always great to hear from you. Hope you're feeling good tonight. You've been to Graceland?
1: Yes, I have.
2: You're doing your own Elvis impersonation show now?
3: Oh, you gotta be kidding me.
1: Well, not quite, but please no one's paying me for it.
2: Well, you know something, Kevin? We've got a lot of Elvis fans that listen to the Beach Party, and I'm glad you're one of them. And we're paying a bit of a tribute to Elvis tonight. Being the big Elvis fan that you are, I'm sure you've got a good song for me.
1: Certainly one of my favorites. One of his later hits, a song he did off the Moody Blue album called Way Down.
2: Don't you love the end of that song when J.D. Sumner comes on?
1: Boy, yes, I will go way down.
2: Here's Elvis at Way Down, right here on the Beach Party.

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1: So what?
0: But it was number one on your 8-track player. 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

0: Yeah. 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It's been a while since we heard that one. That was Donna Summer's first hit and one of the very first disco hits. Of course, disco had gained popularity in many of the dance clubs where they used DJs instead of live bands. Eventually, the music spread to radio stations and movies like Saturday Night Fever. Donna Summer had many, many hits and became known as the Queen of Disco. And that's the one that started it all off for her. Love to Love You, Baby. What a sensuous groove. I'm Daryl McLean. We are feeling good on our dedicated to Elvis weekend, and we have lots more Elvis favorites on the way, including one of his biggest coming up next.
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2: Rod Stewart, Forever Young. 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

0: 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Rod Stewart with Forever Young, taking you back to 1988. Rod considers that one of the songs that he's most proud of. I'm Daryl McLean, and we've got lots more goodies on the way on our Dedicated to Elvis weekend. Lots more of your favorites from the King, plus all the other good stuff you love. Stick around.
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